0: Right back, ESPN says he could return to training camp at some point next week.
1: Ed Sheeran, Dua Lipa, The Weeknd. 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

Whether you're wrapping up work, heading home, or just taking a well-deserved break, thanks for spending part of your day here with us, AFN Misawa. I'm your DJ Petty Officer, Stephanie Contreras, aka DJ Hey Hey. And we've got some great lineup today for some music here and some base facts of what's going on here around your community and beyond.

0: This traffic is ridiculous. I'm never getting home.
1: Don't get stuck in traffic. Gettysburg Gate is now open for outbound traffic only, Monday through Fridays, 4 to 6 in the afternoon, except family days and federal holidays.
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4: The use of cell phone or electronic devices while driving on or off base is against the law. If caught off base, you could face up to 6 months in Japanese prison and up to $1,000 in fines. 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
5: Drunk driving is a serious threat, not just to diplomatic relations with foreign partners, but also threatens overall perception by the general public, both back home and overseas. This is why security forces are ever vigilant in enforcing DUIs on or around Misawa Air Base. Even if you can't see them, they can see you. Under Article 113 of the Uniform Code of Military Justice, the maximum punishment of operating a vehicle well over the .03 limit in Japan can include 18 months in jail, a dishonorable discharge, and forfeiture of all pay and allowances. Keep what you have earned. Driving after drinking is never a good idea. You will get caught.

0: mess.
1: It is currently 9:20 and I'm here to update you about what's going on at the thrift store. So this was posted yesterday that they have a back to school event where the school essentials are on sale: notebooks, backpacks, pencils, and more. Everything you need to start the school year. Not only that, but earlier in the year, they also posted about when the projected Saturday sale dates are. So for August, we have August 8th and we have August 22nd. So definitely mark that on your calendars if you're trying to go to a special sale event for Saturday. Usually they also do bag sales where anything you put in a bag is like $10. So I would check it out, especially if you're in E4, then you get a special, I would say, allowance, if you want to call it, when you go to the thrift store, that you could just spend essentially free money.

It is currently 9:25. Now, there was something that happened further down south in Japan, and that was a pretty large earthquake over in Kumamoto. Kumamoto is, for one, where they have this really cute mascot that's a bear, and they have a lot of the One Piece statues. They did have a special event sometime this year where they had special cards that they gave out. But there was a very large earthquake, and I know there's a lot of things that are happening down there as far as rescue teams. There is relief societies going down there as well. If you happen to know somebody down there, then I would definitely call them to make sure they're okay and extend a hand if that's something that they need. Now, it is Thursday. We're closing in on the weekend, and it feels like every day now there is always a lot of rain, which, you know, I'm not necessarily complaining about because I do enjoy the rain, but I know my husband does not. It is currently 71 degrees outside, feels like 73, and today is the 40% chance of rain for the rest of the day. Today's exchange rate, courtesy of Community Bank, is 159 yen to the US dollar.

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1: Emergencies can happen at any time, so it's important to be prepared. Some of that preparedness comes in the form of having an emergency kit ready to go when disaster strikes. While pre-made kits can be purchased online, homemade kits will be tailored to your needs. Likely going to have to make more than one and keep them in multiple locations. Having one in your home and one in your car can be a good way to ensure you have access to at least one a majority of the time. Things like non-perishable food, water, and first aid supplies are going to be essential to almost every kit. You should also include hygiene supplies like toothbrushes, toothpaste, and body wipes. Finally, don't forget to include necessities like your prescriptions to your emergency kits. After kits are made, make sure to check on them at least once a year to ensure none of these supplies have expired or been damaged. That was your Misawa Radio Report. I'm Petty Officer Second Class Adrianus Johnson. Thanks for listening.
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is currently 9:36. We're talking now about a different event that's happening here on base. Now, they did move the equipment over to the Bushido Fitness Center, and now they have a challenge for everyone here on base where you can assist in moving 100,000 pounds, like, weight. Now, that's a lot. I don't think I can do all that, but if you think that you're up for the challenge, then be sure to contact Potter Fitness about this event, what you can do, how it works, and also what other events they have, because they do have a lot of events coming up. They even have a strongman competition that is happening for AirFest Day.

0: Misawa Air Base Facebook page. And we'll see you, yeah, on the Visual Express.
1: Drunk driving is a serious threat, not just diplomatic relations with foreign partners, but also threatens overall perception by the general public, both back home and overseas. This is why security forces are ever vigilant in enforcing DUIs on or around Misawa Air Base. Even if you can't see them, they can see you. Under Article 113 of the Uniform Code of Military Justice, the maximum punishment of operating a vehicle well over the 0.03 limit in Japan can include 18 months in jail, a dishonorable discharge, and forfeiture of all pay and allowances. Keep what you have earned. Driving after drinking is never a good idea. You will get caught.
2: Bicycle riders must wear a highly visible outer garment containing retroreflective material during reduced visibility and are encouraged to during daylight hours. Riders must wear a properly fastened and approved bicycle helmet when riding on or off base. During darkness or inclement weather, operational headlight and taillight are mandatory. Bicycles are considered part of traffic and will be operated single file with the flow of traffic as far left as safely possible and must comply with the rules of the road.

0: You like that space?
1: 9:53. We have reached the end of this hour now, 9:54. We have reached the end of this hour, and I'm sorry to say that is the end of the morning show, but I'll be back here again tomorrow, same time, same place. And of course, we have our afternoon DJ, DJ Sunscreen, who's going to give you more music and more info.

0: I'm Lisa Lucera, Fox News. The U.S. military says it's launched a new round of strikes against Iran after yesterday's failed attempt to attack U.S. troops in Jordan. A military commander says the attacks on Iran are broad and ongoing. This as the military is depleting its missile stockpile.
1: Before February 28th, the Center for Strategic and International Studies estimates the U.S. had 2,330 Patriot interceptors. CSIS estimates the U.S. has about one-third of their Patriot stockpile since before the Iran conflict. U.S. defense contractors have increased Patriot missile production from roughly 300 annually to more than 650 last year.
0: Fox's Jennifer Griffin in Washington. The Senate Judiciary Committee has delayed a vote to advance Tom Blanchard's nomination for Attorney General after Senators John Cornyn of Texas and Tom Tillis of North Carolina withheld their support. The senators want written assurances from the Department of Justice on the settlement of President Trump's lawsuit against the IRS that allowed President Trump and members of his family protection from tax audits. Dr. Anthony Fauci, who led the country's response to the COVID pandemic before the Senate Homeland Security Committee this morning for a contentious hearing where he invoked his Fifth Amendment right more than 100 times.
2: Fauci didn't answer when asked about his diary, what ignited the pandemic, or even the mundane. His defiance exasperated Republicans. Already livid about Fauci's lockdown and mask policies. Democrats saluted Fauci.
0: Fox's Chad Pergram at the Capitol Committee Chair Rand Paul claims the virus was man-made and came from a lab in China, which the National Institutes of Health funded. He wants to hold Fauci in contempt of Congress. Fauci's attorney was removed from the hearing after trying to intervene on behalf of his client multiple times. 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
4: I'm Seaman Colin Ryans. In Bangladesh, U.S. soldiers along with the Bangladesh Army conduct physical training as part of Exercise Tiger Lightning 2026. Tiger Lightning is an annual bilateral exercise designed to enhance readiness and interoperability between U.S. and Bangladesh Army formations. In the Pacific Ocean, U.S. Navy Captain Russell Everett, commanding officer of WASP-class amphibious assault ship USS Essex, conducts his last career flight on an SH-60 Seahawk during Rim of the Pacific. RIMPAC is the world's largest international maritime warfare exercise hosted by the U.S. Pacific Fleet to strengthen global naval cooperation. And in Hawaii, U.S. Army's 25th Infantry Division hosted the University of Hawaii football team for a team-building day designed to forge leadership, build camaraderie, and strengthen community ties. This has been your Pacific Pulse. I'm Seaman Colin Ryans.
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6: The Marlins came back to beat the Phillies.
7: 1-0. Conine drives high in the air, straight away center. Crawford is back onto the track. He's looking up, and it's gone. Come on now, Griff. His heater rolls on, and the knockout shot jolts the fish in front. You can't make this stuff up, Jack.
6: Marlins Radio Network on the call. Final score was 8-6 in favor of Miami. The Diamondbacks shut out the Pirates 3-0. The Padres defeated the Rockies 3-1 for their fifth straight win. San Diego has now moved to two games behind the Phillies for the final NL wildcard spot. The Giants crushed the Brewers 16-3. News out of the NFL as Eagles defensive end Jonathan Greenard was placed on the PUP list because of a pec injury suffered during a weightlifting session prior to camp.
8: The names you know, the music you live. Hey.

0: Drunk driving is a serious threat, not just to diplomatic relations with foreign partners, but also threatens overall perception by the general public, both back home and overseas. This is why security forces are ever vigilant in enforcing DUIs on or around Misawa Air Base. Even if you can't see them, they can see you. Under Article 113 of the Uniform Code of Military Justice, the maximum punishment of operating a vehicle over the .03 limit in Japan can include 18 months in jail, a dishonorable discharge, and forfeiture of all pay and allowances. Keep what you have earned. Driving after drinking is never a good idea. You will get caught.
1: 2 years approximately before you get out, come in, make you, or call and make your appointment. Your initial first step, your initial briefing. Second step, pre-separation briefing. 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It is a process. It's not, you know, you don't just throw it out there. There's steps to it, and we're going to help you through every one of those steps.
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5: Vehicle accidents are a leading cause of preventable injuries. 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Ensure newly arrived personnel take their driving instructions seriously and understand the risks that come with driving overseas. Take the rules of the road seriously and make a commitment to driving safe while stationed in Japan.

0: 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Be sure to wear a helmet, have shoes that cover your ankles, and confirm that road conditions are set to green.
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1: This is weird.
0: You need to sell your car before you leave Japan, and this is a great way to do it. Make sure you have your JDI, road tax, insurance, and inspection papers, and go inside and sign up for the lot.
1: Well, this is still weird, but thanks.

0: Dave Packer. It's Thursday morning in Iran, where CENTCOM says U.S. retaliatory strikes have begun. ABC's Mary Bruce.
1: An American-owned tanker in Egypt seen smoldering after being hit by a drone. And Saudi Arabia now entering the fight, joining the U.S. to fire missiles at Iranian-backed militias in Iraq. Just 2 days ago, Trump said the U.S. and Iran were in very deep talks, which he described as very friendly. But tonight,
2: we're going to be hitting them very hard because it's our turn to hit them.
0: One day after Israeli Prime Minister Benjamin Netanyahu sat down with President Trump inside the White House, Netanyahu spoke exclusively with ABC News.
3: It's up to the people of Iran in the end to take their own destiny in their own hands. I think Iran is weaker than ever before.
0: Todd Blanche's nomination to become Attorney General stalled today as lawmakers scrapped a planned committee vote after key members demanded more assurances about the settlement of President Trump's lawsuit against the Internal Revenue Service. Among those, Republican Senator John Cornyn.
4: Where you are right now, you are not yet ready to vote in favor of Todd Blanche's nomination.
5: Right. And the vote has it. That time has not yet occurred.
0: Key issues include tax audit immunity and a $1.8 billion government weaponization compensation fund. On the Hill, Dr. Anthony Fauci, while facing a tough line of questions from lawmakers, asked about his response to COVID. Entries from his personal diaries released by Senator Rand Paul and unverified claims that COVID began in a Chinese lab. His response to all those questions the same.
6: Under the advice of my attorneys, I will invoke my right under the Fifth Amendment of the Constitution to refrain from answering your questions.
0: On Wall Street, stocks took a nosedive to end the day. Investors reacting to the Federal Reserve's decision on interest rates, leaving them unchanged. The Dow fell 1,153 points. You're listening to ABC News.
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9: New Orleans Saints utility man Taysom Hill has announced on social media he will not return to the New Orleans Saints. After nine seasons with the team, he played quarterback and tight end. He is now a free agent. Eagles defensive end Jonathan Greenard was placed on the PUP list because of a pec injury suffered during a weightlifting session prior to camp. Bengals defensive end Shamar Stewart was carted off the field with a left leg injury suffered during 11-on-11 drills at practice. And Vikings quarterback Kyler Murray was first to take first team drills at quarterback in 11-on-11 drills on Wednesday. In baseball, the Dodgers activated Edwin Diaz off the IL. The Padres defeated the Rockies 3-1 for their fifth straight win. San Diego has now moved to 2 games behind the Phillies for the final NL wildcard spot. The Giants crushed the Brewers 16-3. Guardians shutting out the Reds 3-0, top of the fifth.
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11:06, Thursday, July 30th. What is going on, everybody? Already know who it is. It's me, boy, Air Force Staff Sergeant Marcus Taylor, coming at you with our first hour of High Noon today. And I got a lot of stories I want to share with y'all this hour. Also going to be diving into some Japanese culture, as well as some of the services we as AFN have to offer you. Of course, all that and more is coming your way right after some more music. More music like this right here. Zara Larson, you are listening to Midnight Sun right here and only here on AFN, The Eagle, serving America's best.

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Right, staying informed is a critical part of your family's safety and personal readiness while you're serving far from home. Now, whether you are living in South Korea, stationed in Japan, or deployed out to Diego Garcia, having immediate access to verified local military updates ensures you and your loved ones can navigate any situation safely and confidently. So don't be the last to know what's happening on your base. Search for your AFN Affiliates Facebook page, hit a like and a follow so you can join in on their online community, and you'll never have to miss another post from them again.

11:20 right now, and hey, although the United States just finished celebrating 250 years of independence earlier this month, one Army Corps is recognizing a milestone that is actually older than the nation itself. The U.S. Army Chaplain Corps is officially marking 251 years of service. This was established on July 29th. So just yesterday in 1775, the Chaplain Corps has been there since the Army's earliest days. Now, while world-class training and weapons provide physical strength, the U.S. Army recognized early on that readiness also requires resilience. Now, for over 250 years, chaplains have provided faith-based pastoral care to help soldiers navigate the hardships, separations, and uncertainties of duty. Now, a visible reminder of this promise is the chaplain kit. What started during the Revolutionary War as religious materials tucked into personal gear has evolved into standard field kits designed to support a wide range of faith traditions in any environment. But the most important part of a chaplain's ministry isn't what's packed inside the kit. It is the unwavering care that they provide. Now, by recognizing that every soldier is more than just a rank or a mission, chaplains across the force help build the inner strength, hope, and courage required to thrive during military service and beyond. And hey, if you want to read the full story of the 251-year legacy of the Army Chaplain Corps, check the story out for yourself by heading over to army.mil today.

0: homesick, a little homesick, a little homesick for somebody.
1: You bring the mission. Let's do it. We bring the music. Do you know?

0: It's your boy Marcus with another story for this hour of High Noon. Now, how does a decades-long friendship between two different nations across the Pacific translate into modern-day security? Well, it starts with a handshake in Hawaii. Now, if you didn't know, the commander of U.S. Pacific Command, Navy Admiral Samuel Paparo, recently hosted Chile's Minister of National Defense, Fernando Barros, for an official visit at Camp H.M. Smith over in Hawaii. Now, following a formal honor ceremony, the two leaders met to discuss the long-standing defense relationship between their nations, focusing on combined exercises, professional military exchanges, and a shared dedication to regional stability. Now, this visit reinforces a partnership that has spanned decades now. For our joint forces serving across the Pacific, these strong alliances are the bedrock of our ability to conduct everything from complex military exercises to humanitarian assistance and disaster relief missions. It's a clear signal that our commitment to a secure and stable region, it's a shared one. And hey, for more on how this visit is strengthening our bilateral cooperation, here's Navy Seaman Victoria Petrova from AFN Sasebo with the full story.
1: This is your AFN News Report.
2: In Hawaii, Admiral Samuel J. Paparo, commander of U.S. Pacific Command, hosted His Excellency Fernando Barros, Minister of National Defense of the Republic of Chile, during an official visit to headquarters at Camp H.M. Smith July 17th. Minister Barros received an honor ceremony upon arrival to the headquarters, where he and Admiral Paparo stood side by side to review the honor guard as the military band performed. The two leaders met to discuss the long-standing defense relationship between the United States and Chile, including combined exercises, professional military exchanges, and a dedication to regional stability, humanitarian assistance, and disaster response. The visit builds on the U.S. and Chilean Armed Forces relationship that spans decades of bilateral cooperation and the shared commitment to enhancing stability in the Indo-Pacific region. From AFN Sasebo, I'm Seaman Victoria Petrova.

AFN airs primetime programming on AFN Prime, AFN Spectrum, and AFN Family within hours or even days of its broadcast back in the U.S. AFN viewers will see exactly what U.S. viewers will see, including repeats. So for a complete schedule of what programs you'll find on AFN TV and will eventually make its way to AFN Now, simply check out our TV schedule. You can find that at our website, afn.mil, today.

11:41 this Thursday morning. What's going on, y'all? It's your boy, Marcus. And I want to get into some Japanese culture before we get into our last topic for this hour of High Noon. Now, if you think Japanese raw fish begins and ends with just sushi, you are missing out on the absolute pinnacle of traditional Japanese fine dining. We're talking about sashimi. Now, while many people conflate it with sushi, there's one major difference. Sashimi has absolutely no rice. It is simply the highest quality raw seafood, such as maguro tuna or sake salmon, meticulously sliced into bite-sized pieces by a highly trained chef. In fact, the word sashimi translates to pierced body, a term coined in the 14th century to describe the art of slicing the flesh so perfectly that the species of fish could still be identified even without its fins. Now, typically served on a bed of shredded daikon radish or with a touch of fiery wasabi paste or soy sauce, it is considered the opening masterpiece of a formal Japanese meal. Trying authentic sashimi at a local neighborhood restaurant is a fantastic way to experience the precision, craftsmanship, and the seasonal focus of our host nation's food culture. Taking the time to explore these local culinary traditions and respect dining etiquette not only expands your palate, but it shows our neighbors here in Japan that we are eager to learn, appreciate, and positively connect with the community we share. So don't stay inside the base gates this weekend. Head out to a local izakaya or traditional restaurant, order an assorted plate of fresh sashimi, and experience the pure flavors of Japan. So enjoy the incredible cuisine and continue to represent our military as outstanding neighbors and proud ambassadors to Japan. And hey, stick around. I got one more story coming your way before we close out this hour of High Noon. That's going to be after some more music. More music like this right here. You're listening to Bruno Mars. This is Risk It All right here on AFN The Eagle, serving America's best.

0: 11:51 this Thursday morning. What's going on, y'all? It's your boy Marcus coming at you with one last story before we close out this hour of High Noon. Now, for half a century, One Elite Squadron has been the lifeline for those in peril at sea. But how did they mark this incredible milestone? Well, the Japan Maritime Self-Defense Forces Air Rescue Squadron 71 proudly marked its historic 50th anniversary with a formal ceremony on the flight line at Marine Corps Air Station Iwakuni. Now, the landmark event recognized 5 decades of elite service, absolute dedication, and the squadron's vital life-saving contributions to search and rescue operations throughout the region. The celebration, attended by distinguished guests and members of the Japan Maritime Self-Defense Force Supporters Association, showcases the strength of the long-standing partnership between the Japan Maritime Self-Defense Force as well as the Marine Corps Air Station Iwakuni. This enduring alliance is a cornerstone of regional security and demonstrates a powerful shared commitment to protecting lives. And hey, for more on this historic anniversary, here's Lance Corporal Tira Noel from AFN Iwakuni with a full report.
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2: The Japan Maritime Self-Defense Force Air Rescue Squadron 71 proudly marked its historic 50th anniversary during a formal milestone ceremony held on the flight line at Marine Corps Air Station Iwakuni. This landmark event recognized 5 decades of elite service, absolute dedication, and the squadron's vital life-saving contributions to search and rescue operations throughout the region. Sailors stood sharp in formation as distinguished guests, including dedicated members of the Iwakuni District JMSDF Supporters Association, joined the celebration. Today, Air Rescue Squadron 71 continues to strengthen the long-standing partnership between the Japan Maritime Self-Defense Force and Marine Corps Air Station Iwakuni. I'm Lance Corporal Tira Noel, reporting from AFN Iwakuni.
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11:57 this Thursday morning. That's going to wrap up this hour of High Noon. But stick around. I do have another hour coming your way right after news and sports and some more music. Taking to the news this hour, this is My Own Worst Enemy by Lit right here and only here on AFN, The Eagle, serving America's best.

0: round of attacks complete. I'm Lisa Lucera, Fox News. U.S. Central Command said the strikes against Iran struck multiple Islamic Revolutionary Guard targets. This coming after Tehran launched missiles which were intercepted at U.S. forces in Jordan. President Trump said there would be new strikes when he spoke with reporters this afternoon.
1: They've already apologized, but, you know, we got to smack them a little bit.
0: Saudi Arabia had accused Iraqi militias of firing drones against its oil facilities over the past 2 days, which they initially denied. At least one person is dead after a Russian ballistic missile struck the Ukrainian capital of Kyiv, and the mayor of Lviv says residential buildings have been damaged there. He's telling people to seek shelter. Earlier today, Ukraine's president predicted a major offensive from Russia today. President Trump unveils plans for a major overhaul of the Washington region's largest international airport.
2: The much-maligned Washington Dulles International Airport will be among the finest in the world after a more than $20 billion renovation, President Trump says.
1: It's time to ensure that the United States has the greatest airports anywhere in the world, and we're starting right here with the capital city.
2: The overhaul will modernize terminals, add gates, and construct a garage to accommodate more than 30,000 vehicles.
1: It'll be one of the largest airports anywhere in the world, and I think it'll be actually one of the most efficient.
2: Transportation Secretary Sean Duffy says the $22.5 billion investment is backed by the DOT, the Washington Airports Authority, and United Airlines. Construction is expected to begin next spring.
0: Fox's Jared Halpern at the White House. A man already serving 25 years for the stabbing of author Salman Rushdie has been convicted of federal terrorism charges. After just a couple hours of deliberations, a jury found Hadi Mattar guilty on all counts. Prosecutors have said Mattar was motivated by the 1989 call by Iran's Ayatollah Khomeini for Rushdie's death. America's listening to Fox News.
3: 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At the Joint Communications Unit, that's where we live. At the intersection of signal and strategy, data and decision, code and consequence. Our communicators build the networks that link commanders to the battlefield. 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
5: We got trade news in baseball as the Texas Rangers are acquiring right-handed reliever Chase Slesith and catcher Logan Ohapi from the Los Angeles Angels, sources tell ESPN. Other news in baseball, the Cardinals and Cubs are scoreless headed to the top of the eighth in St. Louis. The Yankees are shutting out the White Sox 4-0, bottom of the seventh. Royals blanking the Twins 4-0, bottom of the eighth in Minnesota. A little bit earlier today, the Dodgers activated Edwin Diaz off the IL. The Marlins overcame a 6-0 deficit to come back and beat the Phillies 8-6. And Giants crushed the Brewers 16-3. News out of the NFL is Vikings quarterback Kyler Murray was first to take first-team reps at quarterback in 11-on-11 drills. Eagles defensive end Jonathan Greenard was placed on the PUP list because of a pec injury suffered during a weightlifting session prior to camp.
6: Fresh music.

1207 Thursday, July 30th. What is going on, everybody? Already know who it is. It's me, your boy, Air Force Staff Sergeant Marcus Taylor, coming at you with another hour of High Noon for today. I got a ton of stories I want to share with y'all. Also going to be diving in some more AFN or some more services that we as AFN offer you. And we're going to be diving in some Korean culture this hour. Of course, all that and more is coming your way right after some more music. Up next, we got TLC. This is No Scrubs right here on AFN, the Eagles serving America's best.

1210 this Thursday afternoon. What's going on, y'all? It's your boy Marcus. And you know, we hear it all the time, all right? Hey, AFN, why aren't you showing my team's game tonight? Well, as massive sports fans ourselves, we completely understand wanting to follow your favorite teams all season long. But with thousands of games happening at the same time, how do we choose what hits your screen? Well, the AFN sports team looks at how a few key things, right? National polls as well as rankings, those heated historical rivalries, overall national interest in a game, and of course, conference standings. Now, we want to bring you the biggest, most impactful matchups possible. Also, keep in mind that sometimes we simply can't air a popular game live because the stateside network is only broadcasting it regionally, which means we're only authorized to show it on a delay. So we are always working hard to bring you the very best lineup. And hey, to see exactly what made the cut this week, make sure you're checking out our TV schedule. You can find that at our website, that is afn.mil.

12:20 this Thursday afternoon. What's going on, y'all? Good boy, Marcus. Now, when emerging security threats demand immediate action, how does the Navy, the U.S. Navy, rapidly prepare and certify its warships to deploy into the world's most challenging conditions? Well, the Arleigh Burke-class guided missile destroyers USS Stout and USS Jason Dunham recently completed Limited Integrated Training Exercise, or LITEX. Now, led by Carrier Strike Group 4 and their Navy Reserve component, this specialized 15-day exercise utilized a cutting-edge blend of live, virtual, and constructive training methodologies. This advanced simulation model delivers highly realistic scenarios aligned with modern threats, allowing both multi-mission destroyers to rapidly accelerate their path to official deployment certification without sacrificing the Navy's exceptionally high standards of combat readiness. Sustaining this level of rapid-fire combat readiness is vital for our joint forces operating forward in the Pacific. Knowing that our independently deploying naval assets can quickly certify, integrate with joint partners, and project lethal power anywhere in the world provides our forces in South Korea, Japan, and Diego Garcia with the ultimate reassurance that backup is always trained, ready, and on the way. And hey, to read the full details on this first of its kind training exercise and the units involved, check the story out for yourself by heading over to Navy.mil today.

0: 12/28 this Thursday afternoon. How do you keep 36 warships from 10 different nations supplied and ready for action during the world's largest maritime exercise? Well, you call it the experts. Calling the experts from the Military Sealift Command. Now, during the Rim of the Pacific exercise, or RIMPAC 2026, the Combat Logistics Force ships of the Military Sealift Command, or MSC, are the unsung heroes. Vessels like the Fleet Replenishment Oiler USNS Guadalupe, as well as the dry cargo ship USNS Washington Chambers, are conducting near daily replenishment at sea operations, delivering fuel, delivering food, and delivering equipment to keep the multinational fleet on station. Now, this logistics support is the backbone of the entire exercise. By enabling participating forces to remain at sea and focused on their mission objectives, MSC not only enhances combat readiness, but also strengthens the interoperability between our partner navies. It's a powerful demonstration of our ability to sustain a massive joint force anywhere in the Pacific, and of course shows off how strong our bond is with our partners here in the Pacific. And hey, for more on how the Military Sealift Command is fueling the fight at RIMPAC, here's Navy Seaman Victoria Petrova from AFN Sasebo with the full story.
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2: In the Pacific, the Military Sealift Command, MSC, Combat Logistics Force ships are supporting Exercise Rim of the Pacific, RIMPAC 2026, in Hawaii until the exercise concludes in August. Fleet Replenishment Oiler USNS Guadalupe TAO-200 and Dry Cargo Ammunition Ship USNS Washington Chambers TAKE-11 are delivering aviation fuel, marine diesel fuel, food, equipment, and other supplies to the 36 U.S. and foreign Navy service ships participating in the RIMPAC exercise. The ships are conducting multiple replenishment at sea operations nearly every day, allowing participating forces to remain at sea and focused on mission objectives. Due to RIMPAC's multinational participation, MSC mariners are learning to work closely with navies from around the world, strengthening the interoperability and reinforcing the partnerships RIMPAC is designed to build. From AFN Sasebo, I'm Seaman Victoria Petrova.
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12:40 this Thursday afternoon. What's going on, y'all? It's your boy Marcus. Now, if you think eating raw seafood always involves soy sauce, wasabi, and a side of rice, well, South Korea's vibrant culinary scene has a colorful, spicy surprise for you. We're talking about hwae. Now, while it is often compared to Japanese sashimi, traditional Korean hwae is a unique culinary experience, we'll call it, of its own. It is typically prepared in one of two ways. I might be messing that up, but it's sliced from freshly caught fish for a firm, chewy texture. That's one way to prepare it. And then another way is by aging it to kind of develop a deeper flavor for the fish. But what truly sets Korean hwae apart is how it's eaten. Now, instead of plain soy sauce, locals dip the delicate slices into cho gochujang, a sweet and tangy red chili paste mixed with vinegar, as well as samjang, a savory garlic and soybean paste. Now, it is then wrapped into fresh perilla leaves or lettuce with a slice of garlic for the ultimate bite. Honestly, this is kind of making me hungry just talking about it. And heading off base to try authentic hwae is at a local seaside market. That's a perfect way to just immerse yourself in South Korea's rich culinary culture. Taking the time to explore these local delicacies and share a meal in the community is a powerful reminder that our alliance is built on shared experiences and mutual respect, both on and off duty. So don't miss out on this incredible local experience. Grab some friends, head off base to a traditional seafood market, and enjoy yourself. Order a fresh platter of hwae today. Let's enjoy the incredible flavors and continue to represent our military as outstanding neighbors and proud ambassadors of the Republic of Korea. And of course, stick around. I got one more story coming your way this hour. That's going to be after some more music. Up next, the band Camino with Holly right here on AFN The Eagle, serving America's best.

0: 12:51 this Thursday afternoon. What's going on, y'all? It's your boy Marcus coming at you with our last story for this hour. Now, how does a fighter wing ensure its advanced fifth-generation jets are always ready to dominate the skies? Well, it builds a team of dedicated experts. Now, on July 17th, so just about 2 weeks ago, the 35th Fighter Wing at Misawa Air Base officially activated the 35th Aircraft Maintenance Squadron. This new squadron will play a critical role in maintaining the wing's F-35A Lightning II fleet, guaranteeing the aircraft remain mission ready to support operations throughout the Pacific. Now, the activation represents a major investment in combat readiness. By dedicating a squadron of highly trained airmen to sustain these advanced capabilities, the wing ensures it can generate and project lethal air power at a moment's notice. For our joint forces across the Pacific, this means a more resilient, more capable, and more formidable fighting force ready to deter any adversary. And hey, for more on how Misawa is enhancing its fifth generation air power, here's Senior Airman Adrian Young from AFN Misawa with the full report.
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3: On July 17th, the 35th Fighter Wing officially activated the 35th Aircraft Maintenance Squadron, marking an important milestone for Team Misawa and its F-35A Lightning II mission. The new squadron will play a critical role in maintaining the wing's aircraft and ensuring they remain mission-ready to support operations throughout the Indo-Pacific region. During the activation ceremony, wing leadership formally welcomed the squadron and recognized the airmen whose technical expertise and dedication will help sustain fifth-generation air power. The activation reflects the wing's continued investment in advanced capabilities and its commitment to strengthening combat readiness. The 35th Aircraft Maintenance Squadron will be essential in generating, maintaining, and projecting air power while supporting the wing's mission now and into the future. I'm Senior Airman Adrian Young, Misawa Air Base, Japan.
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12:56 this Thursday afternoon. That's going to wrap up this hour of High Noon. But don't worry, because your AFN Affiliates afternoon show is coming up later today, right after news and sports and some more music. Taking to the news this hour, this is X Ambassadors. 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

0: Dave Packer. The war with Iran appears to be expanding. The U.S. making good Wednesday night on President Trump's vow to retaliate after Iran launched attacks on U.S. bases Tuesday. And now an American tanker has been struck by a drone in Egypt. ABC's Mary Bruce reports the majority of Americans are not behind this war.
1: A new Quinnipiac poll shows 66% of voters say the war with Iran has not been worth fighting. Trump says he's still hoping to strike a deal with Iran. One person who's not optimistic, Israeli Prime Minister Benjamin Netanyahu, who met with Trump at the White House yesterday and spoke with ABC's Lindsay Davis.
2: Well, I don't know if it's unlikely, but you know, I'm skeptical about Iran's mode of operandus, I mean, the method of operating.
0: Kevin Warsh, the Fed chair, and the Federal Reserve voted to hold interest rates steady on Wednesday. President Trump telling reporters inside the White House Wednesday that while it's not the decision he would have wanted.
3: Kevin's got a board. He's fantastic. He's a brilliant guy, smart. I know he'd love to see lower interest rates, but he's got a board, and it's a political board, and they want to keep rates up.
0: Dr. Anthony Fauci refused to answer questions from a Senate committee Wednesday looking into the origins of COVID-19, accusing Republican Senator Rand Paul of having an unhinged obsession with him. Paul asking about the NIH funding of a lab in China.
4: Many people believe this came from the lab. Do you think that the risks really are worth the benefits for gain-of-function research?
5: On the advice of counsel, I respectfully decline to answer based upon my rights under the Fifth Amendment to the Constitution.
0: He pleaded the Fifth dozens of times. Millions of seniors could soon be paying more for their prescription drug coverage. The Trump administration ending a Biden-era federal subsidy program at the end of the year that's helped keep drug premiums low for Americans on Medicare Part D coverage. 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
7: I'm Seaman Colin Ryan. In Bangladesh, U.S. soldiers along with the Bangladesh Army conduct physical training as part of Exercise Tiger Lightning 2026. Tiger Lightning is an annual bilateral exercise designed to enhance readiness and interoperability between U.S. and Bangladesh Army formations. In the Pacific Ocean, U.S. Navy Captain Russell Everett, commanding officer of WASP-class amphibious assault ship USS Essex, conducts his last career flight on an SH-60 Seahawk during Rim of the Pacific. RIMPAC is the world's largest international maritime warfare exercise hosted by the U.S. Pacific Fleet to strengthen global naval cooperation. And in Hawaii, U.S. Army's 25th Infantry Division hosted the University of Hawaii football team for a team-building day designed to forge leadership, build camaraderie, and strengthen community ties. This has been your Pacific Pulse. I'm Seaman Colin Ryan.
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9: Right now in Major League Baseball, it's all tied up between the Yankees and White Sox in extra innings headed to the top of the 11th. In Chicago, the Angels are edging the Astros 3-2. According to Jeff Passan of ESPN, the Rangers are acquiring right-handed reliever Chase Slisith and catcher Logan Ohapi from the Los Angeles Angels. The Athletics are shutting out the Red Sox 1-0, and the Dodgers have an early 1-0 lead over the Mariners headed to the bottom of the second in LA. A little bit earlier today, the Marlins overcame a 6-0 deficit to come back and beat the Phillies 8-6. And the Padres defeated the Rockies 3-1 for their fifth straight win. News out of the NFL as Eagles defensive end Jonathan Greenard was placed on the PUP list because of a pec injury suffered during a weightlifting session prior to camp. Vikings quarterback Kyler Murray was first to take first team reps at 11-on-11 drill.

0: Drunk driving is a serious threat, not just to diplomatic relations with foreign partners, but also threatens overall perception by the general public, both back home and overseas. This is why security forces are ever vigilant in enforcing DUIs on or around Misawa Air Base. Even if you can't see them, they can see you. Under Article 113 of the Uniform Code of Military Justice, the maximum punishment of operating a vehicle well over the 0.03 limit in Japan can include 18 months in jail, a dishonorable discharge, and forfeiture of all pay and allowances. Keep what you have earned. Driving after drinking is never a good idea. You will get caught.
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3: 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Smoking is also banned in many public places. Ensure all cigarette packs have the Singapore Duty Paid mark. 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

0: Drunk driving is a serious threat, not just to diplomatic relations with foreign partners, but also threatens overall perception by the general public, both back home and overseas. This is why security forces are ever vigilant in enforcing DUIs on or around Misawa Air Base. Even if you can't see them, they can see you. Under Article 113 of the Uniform Code of Military Justice, the maximum punishment of operating a vehicle well over the 0.03 limit in Japan can include 18 months in jail, a dishonorable discharge, and forfeiture of all pay and allowances. Keep what you have earned. Driving after drinking is never a good idea. You will get caught.
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0: Iran again. I'm Ted Lindner, Fox News. It's America's turn to head back on Wednesday. That's what President Trump said after Iran launched surprise missile attacks on U.S. forces in Jordan the night before. Wednesday night, Fox News confirmed the U.S. is renewing those airstrikes in Iran as they launched a new campaign. President Trump responding as it was happening.
1: You know, they tried shooting it last night. So we had five rockets shot going 8,500 miles an hour, and all five rockets were knocked down to the ground. But they nevertheless took a shot, so it's our turn. And we'll see if we get there with an agreement at some point, but we're going to hit them very hard.
0: The flare-up comes after several days of relative calm. Dr. Anthony Fauci, the former director of the National Institute of Allergy and Infectious Diseases, invoking the Fifth Amendment and didn't answer questions during Wednesday's Homeland Security and Governmental Affairs Senate Committee hearing on the origins of government response to the COVID-19 pandemic. Chairman Rand Paul.
2: You did not tell the American people the full story.
0: Dr. Fauci says Senator Paul's out to get him.
2: The sole reason he is calling me before this committee is to get me to say something, anything, that could vindicate his repeated public pledges that I end up, in his words, quote, behind bars, unquote.
0: Senate Democrats on the committee defending Fauci's leadership during the pandemic and questioned the point of the hearing. The Federal Reserve voting to leave interest rates steady at around 3.6% for the fifth time in a row on Wednesday. Federal Reserve Chairman Kevin Warsh explains that while inflation is still high, the economy is still strong.
3: The economy is showing impressive resilience. Even with recent shocks, the trends are positive and reveal solid growth.
0: America is listening to Fox News.
4: 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The Navy is turning to industry for ideas to help address temporary housing shortages impacting thousands of sailors nationwide. The Navy is asking companies to propose a range of options, including trailer or RV housing. The Navy estimates it'll need approximately 4,200 temporary beds to house displaced sailors. The Army is launching a new initiative that will allow vendors to get their software reviewed, accredited, and deployed into Army environments more quickly. Federal News Network's Anastasia Obis has the details.
5: Dubbed Project Gatekeeper, the effort will deploy a version of the service's DevSecOps platform onto NipperNet, where companies can submit their software and receive real-time feedback on vulnerabilities and compliance issues before that software enters the Army's production pipeline. Anastasia Obis, Federal News Network.
4: 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I'm Michelle Sandiford.
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8: The pitch to Edgar. Swing and a pop fly. Shallow center field. It drops down. Here comes Peters. Throw to play late. Sox win. Edgar Carroll comes through in the 12th. 6-5 the final.
7: White Sox at Radio Network on the call. The Royals shut out the Twins 4-0. Ivan Herrera walked it off for the Cardinals. They took down the Cubs 3-2 in extra innings. Right now, the Dodgers are shutting out the Mariners 3-0, bottom of the fifth. And the Astros are edging the Angels 6-3, headed to the bottom of the seventh in Anaheim. A little bit earlier today, the Marlins overcame a 6-0 deficit to come back and beat the Phillies 8-6. And in the WNBA, the Dream edged the Wings 82-81.
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Good afternoon, Misawa. It's 2:11 p.m. and you're tuned in on AFN Misawa the Eagle. I'm Seaman John Paul Cavada. You can call me DJ Sunscreen. We're at the top of the hour here, so we're going to dive into your weather report as well as your community bank currency exchange rate. As always, thank you for keeping SPF 100 here on AFN Misawa the Eagle, serving America's best.

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1: A reminder, commercial drone usage, whether it be an unmanned aerial vehicle, remotely piloted aerial systems, or flying camera device, pose a major security risk to members and operations overseas and is not allowed on the Misawa Airbase. 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Stay vigilant while stationed in Japan.
2: 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Just because something is legal to buy does not mean that it is legal to try. 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It is a service member's responsibility to consult this prior to consuming dietary supplements, vitamins, and other similar products. Consumption of a banned ingredient can lead to serious career consequences, including adverse administrative action or involuntary separation.
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5: 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AFN

again. It's 2:20 p.m. and you're tuned in with DJ Sunscreen on AFM South of the Eagle. The MWR is holding their beach cleanup volunteer opportunity on August 30th from 9 a.m. to 3 p.m. where you can keep our beaches beautiful. Join them as they clean up a Misawa beach and eat lunch at the Shimoda Mall. If you're interested in more of events such as this, you can reach out to the MWR at their Liberty Center building, 980, open from Monday to Friday, or you can contact them through their email, MWR_Misawa_Liberty@us.navy.mil, or contact them through their DSN 226-9516.

Hello again, it's 2:23 p.m. and you're tuned in with DJ Sunscreen on AFN South the Eagle. Your weather for this hour, 72 degrees, but it feels like 73. We've got cloudy skies and gusts at 2 miles per hour. But today's temperature is forecast to be cooler than yesterday. Today you're getting a high of 71 with a 24% chance of rain. Tonight a low of 67 with a 34% chance of rain. And tomorrow a high of 74 with a 43% chance of rain. Your community bank current exchange rate for this hour is 159 yen to the US dollar. And today in music history, in 1960, Kathy's Clown hits number one while the Everly Brothers hold the top spot.

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1: The 35th Fighter Wing at Misawa Air Base, Japan, in the Aomori Prefecture, will host its 46th anniversary of the Misawa Air Fest on Sunday, September 20th, 2026. The event will begin at 9 in the morning until 3 in the afternoon. The history of the Misawa Air Fest dates back to 1980. The event hosts up to 65,000 visitors annually. It features aerial demonstrations, static displays, and demonstrates the partnership between American and Japanese forces. The event is open to the public. A 100% photo ID check is required for entry. Visitors should be prepared for security checks at the gates, and items such as bicycles, skateboards, and rollerblades are strictly prohibited. That was your Misawa Radio Report. I'm Petty Officer Stephanie Contreras. Thanks for listening.
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0: Drunk driving is a serious threat, not just to diplomatic relations with foreign partners, but also threatens overall perception by the general public, both back home and overseas. This is why security forces are ever vigilant in enforcing DUIs on or around Misawa Air Base. Even if you can't see them, they can see you. Under Article 113 of the Uniform Code of Military Justice, the maximum punishment of operating a vehicle well over the 0.03 limit in Japan can include 18 months in jail, a dishonorable discharge, and forfeiture of all pay and allowances. Keep what you have earned. Driving after drinking is never a good idea. You will get caught.
1: I've got Cadet Commander Redmond here from Civil Air Patrol. Redmond, what's CAP all about?
2: Glad you asked. Civil Air Patrol, or CAP, is U.S. Air Force Auxiliary. We're all about leadership, aerospace education, emergency services, and let's be real, having an awesome time doing it. 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Whether you want to mentor cadets, work in emergency response, or contribute your skills in areas like geospatial analysis, there's a place for you. Plus, we do a lot of community volunteering. 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
3: Do you remember the USFJ Liberty policy? That's what I thought. All military personnel stationed or assigned to Japan, regardless of age, are prohibited from being physically present in an off-base drinking establishment between 0100 to 0500.
4: But what if I just want to hang out with my boy Steve at a restaurant? He's 19.
3: All military personnel 19 years old or younger, including TDY or TAD or on leave, are subject to curfew between the hours of 0100 to 0500 while in Japan.
4: Aw, poor Steve.
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Hello again, it's 2:46 p.m. and you're tuned in with DJ Sunscreen on AFN Misal the Eagle. Your weather for this hour, it's 73 degrees, but it feels like 74. We've got cloudy skies, but today's temperature is forecast to be cooler than yesterday. Today, you're getting a high of 70 with a 24% chance of rain. Tonight, a low of 67 with a 36% chance of rain. And tomorrow, a high of 74 with a 44% chance of rain. Your community bank currency exchange rate for this hour is 159 yen to the US dollar. And as always, thank you for keeping SPF 100 here on AFM South the Eagle, serving America's best.

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0: record.
1: The war with Iran appears to be expanding. The U.S. making good Wednesday night on President Trump's vow to retaliate after Iran launched attacks on U.S. bases Tuesday. And now an American tanker has been struck by a drone in Egypt. ABC's Mary Bruce reports the majority of Americans are not behind this war.
2: A new Quinnipiac poll shows 66% of voters say the war with Iran has not been worth fighting. Trump says he's still hoping to strike a deal with Iran. One person who's not optimistic, Israeli Prime Minister Benjamin Netanyahu, who met with Trump at the White House yesterday and spoke with ABC's Lindsay Davis.
3: Well, I don't know if it's unlikely, but I'm skeptical about Iran's mode of operandus. I mean, the method of operating.
1: Kevin Warsh, the Fed chair, and the Federal Reserve voted to hold interest rates steady on Wednesday. President Trump telling reporters inside the White House Wednesday that while it's not the decision he would have wanted.
4: Kevin's got a board. He's fantastic. He's a brilliant guy, smart. I know he'd love to see lower interest rates, but he's got a board, and it's a political board, and they want to keep rates up.
1: Dr. Anthony Fauci refused to answer questions from a Senate committee Wednesday looking into the origins of COVID-19. Accusing Republican Senator Rand Paul of having an unhinged obsession with him. Paul asking about the NIH funding of a lab in China.
5: Many people believe this came from the lab. Do you think that the risks really are worth the benefits for gain-of-function research?
6: On the advice of counsel, I respectfully decline to answer based upon my rights under the Fifth Amendment to the Constitution.
1: He pleaded the Fifth dozens of times. Millions of seniors could soon be paying more for their prescription drug coverage. The Trump administration ending a Biden-era federal subsidy program at the end of the year that's helped keep drug premiums low for Americans on Medicare Part D coverage. You're listening to ABC News.
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9: The White Sox have walked it off against the Yankees.
10: The pitch to Edgar. Swing and a pop fly. Shallow center field. It drops down. Here comes Peters. Throw to the plate late. Sox win. Edgar Carroll comes through in the 12th. 6-5 the final.
9: White Sox at Radio Network on the call. The Royals shut out the Twins 4-0. Ivan Herrera walked it off for the Cardinals. They took down the Cubs 3-2 in extra innings. Right now, the Dodgers are shutting out the Mariners 3-0, bottom of the fifth. And the Astros are edging the Angels 6-3, headed to the bottom of the seventh in Anaheim. A little bit earlier today, the Marlins overcame a 6-0 deficit to come back and beat the Phillies 8-6. And in the WNBA, the Dream edged the Wings 82-81.
11: Yeah. Ed Sheeran, Dua Lipa, The Weeknd. 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

Good afternoon, Misal. It's 3:11 p.m. and you're tuned in on AFN Misal the Eagle. I'm Seaman John Paul Kavad. You can call me DJ Sunscreen. We're at the top of the hour here. We're going to dive into a weather report as well as a community bank currency exchange rate. And as always, thank you for keeping SPF 100 here on AFN Misal the Eagle, serving America's best.

0: New policy states you can ride motorcycles year-round. Make sure the roads are clear and road condition is set to green during the winter. Nothing beats that Misawa breeze and open road. Don't forget to wear a helmet, shoes that cover your ankles, and other protective gear before hitting the Misawa roads.
1: Drunk driving is a serious threat, not just to diplomatic relations with foreign partners, but also threatens overall perception by the general public, both back home and overseas. Under Article 113 of the Uniform Code of Military Justice, maximum punishment of operating a vehicle well over the 0.03 limit in Japan can include 18 months in jail, a dishonorable discharge, and forfeiture of all pay and allowances. Keep what you have earned. You will get caught.
2: Watch out for those school buses. They might not look like the ones we're used to seeing back in the States, but I assure you, there are children in there. Failure to stop for school bus or school crossing signals can result in 4 points added to your license and a 30-day suspension of driving privileges.
1: Drunk driving is a serious threat, not just to diplomatic relations with foreign partners, but also threatens overall perception by the general public, both back home and overseas. This is why security forces are ever vigilant in enforcing DUIs on or around Misawa Air Base. Even if you can't see them, they can see you. Under Article 113 of the Uniform Code of Military Justice, the maximum punishment of operating a vehicle well over the 0.03 limit in Japan can include 18 months in jail, a dishonorable discharge, and forfeiture of all pay and allowances. Keep what you have earned. Driving after drinking is never a good idea. You will get caught.

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This is a shout out for our base-wide shuttle service, the Weasel Express, available from Monday to Friday from noon to 6 p.m. but closed on federal holidays and wing down days. 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For real-time shuttle tracking, please download the Busware app. Registration must be completed using a government-issued email address, but dependents may use their sponsor's email address as multiple accounts can be tied to one address. If you'd like to learn more about the Weasel Express, you can contact Ground Transportation at 315-226-3328.

Hello again, you're tuned in with DJ Sunscreen on AFM Sal the Eagle. It's 3:25 p.m. and today's on music history. In 2001, Survivor tops the charts where Destiny's Child establishes their dominance at the number one spot. Your weather for this hour, 73 degrees, feels like 74, got cloudy skies. Today's temperature is forecast to be cooler than yesterday. Today, you're getting a high of 70 with a 24% chance of rain. Tonight, a low of 67 with a 36% chance of rain. And tomorrow, a high of 74 with a 44% chance of rain. Your Community Bank current exchange rate for this hour is 159 yen to the US dollar.

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1: The 46th Hachinohe Hanabi Taikai will take place on Saturday, August 22nd, 2026, at Tatehana Fishing Port in Hachinohe, Aomori Prefecture. The annual event is one of the region's largest summer fireworks festivals, featuring approximately 7,000 fireworks launched over the waterfront. The program includes a variety of displays, from large shakudama shells that create wide, colorful bursts above the harbor, to star mine sequences, which are synchronized fireworks set off in a rapid succession. Fireworks festivals, known as Hanabi Taikai, have been part of Japanese summer culture for generations, serving as community celebrations that bring people together. The Hachinohe Hanabi Taikai continues that tradition each year, drawing visitors and local residents to enjoy the evening's display. That was your Misawa Radio Report. I'm Senior Airman Adrian Young. Thanks for listening.
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I'm the one put you in that Leontay. 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
2: Drunk driving is a serious threat, not just to diplomatic relations with foreign partners, but also threatens overall perception by the general public, both back home and overseas. This is why security forces are ever vigilant in enforcing DUIs on or around Misawa Air Base. Even if you can't see them, they can see you. Under Article 113 of the Uniform Code of Military Justice, the maximum punishment of operating a vehicle well over the .03 limit in Japan can include 18 months in jail, a dishonorable discharge, and forfeiture of all pay and allowances. Keep what you have earned. Driving after drinking is never a good idea. You will get caught.
3: 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And one for you. 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You're my best friend, Cornelius. I love having lunch with you. No, Cornelius, no. What are you doing? No, my lunch.
4: Don't lose your lunch. And don't feed the crows.
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Hello, Ken. It's 3:51 p.m. and you're tuned in with DJ Sunscreen on AFM South Eagle. Your weather for this hour, it's 75 degrees, but it feels like 77. We've got cloudy skies with gusts at 1 mile per hour, but tomorrow's temperature is forecast to be warmer than today. Tonight, you're getting a low of 67 with a 39% chance of rain. Tomorrow, a high of 75 with a 39% chance of rain. And tomorrow night, a low of 67 with a 54% chance of rain. Your Community Bank currency exchange rate for this hour is 159 yen to the US dollar. As always, thank you for keeping SPF 100 here on AFN Missouri, the Eagle, serving America's best.

0: I'm Ted Lindner, Fox News. That's what the president says he would happen with Iran as the U.S. launched new strikes on Iranian targets a day after the U.S. military foiled Iranian missile attacks on American forces. The president making the threats, and Fox's Jackie Heinrich has more.
1: A forceful response after Iran launched a surprise attack on U.S. forces in Jordan and Saudi energy infrastructure, breaking a days-long pause in the fighting that had come, Trump said, at Iran's request. Trump's first words on it, laden with expletives and the message that Iran is going to get a beating. CENTCOM says the assault was thwarted by U.S. and Saudi fighter jets.
2: It's our turn, and we'll see if we get there with an agreement at some point, but we're going to hit them very hard.
1: But so far, U.S. officials are not saying if another drone attack in Egypt on a U.S.-owned LNG tanker is Iran-related or indicates the war is expanding.
0: Meantime, former Chief White House Medical Advisor Dr. Anthony Fauci appearing before the Senate Homeland Security and Governmental Affairs Committee Wednesday about the origins of COVID and how he conducted himself during the pandemic. Fox's Kevin Cork discussing the hearing and President Trump's opinion on how he did in his job.
3: President Trump says COVID-19 was a disaster for the country and Dr. Anthony Fauci did not help.
2: Fauci wanted to have nobody wearing masks, if you remember, and then everybody had to wear five masks, as many masks as you could get. I mean, made a lot of mistakes.
3: Meantime, the day offered yet another clash between Fauci and Kentucky Senator Dr. Rand Paul, who now chairs the Senate Homeland Security Committee. But this time, the usually talkative former director of the NIH said very little, invoking the Fifth Amendment 111 times, with the hearing's most intense moment coming when Fauci's attorney tried to step in.
0: Committee Chair Rand Paul plans to hold a vote next week to hold Dr. Fauci in contempt. 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
6: the White Sox walked it off against the Yankees.
7: The pitch to Edgar. Swing and a pop fly. Shallow center field. It drops down. Here comes Peters. Throw to the plate late. Sox win. Edgar Carroll comes through in the 12th. 6-5 the final.
6: White Sox, a radio network on the call. They walked it off against the Yankees 6-5 for their eighth walk-off victory of the season. We got some trade news in Major League Baseball. The Rangers are acquiring right-handed reliever Chase Slissith and catcher Logan Hoppe from the Los Angeles Angels. The Astros actually beat the Angels 7-4 to get to 500 for the first time since April 7th. The Guardians beat the Reds 6-1. The Dodgers just took down the Mariners 4-2 in Los Angeles.
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6: Yeah.

Good afternoon, Misal. It's 4:12 p.m. and you're tuned in on AFN Misal, the Eagle. I'm Seaman John-Paul Cavada. You can call me DJ Sunscreen. We're at the top of the hour here. We're going to dive into your weather report as well as your community bank currency exchange rate. And as always, thank you for keeping SPF 100 here on AFN Misal, the Eagle. Serving America's best.

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weekend, 4:25 p.m. and you're tuned in with DJ Sunscreen on AFN Misawa the Eagle. Your weather for this hour, it's 74 degrees, but it feels like 76. We've got a light drizzle, but tomorrow's temperature is forecast to be warmer than today. Tonight, you're getting a low of 67 with a 34% chance of rain. Tomorrow, a high of 76 with a 44% chance of rain. And tomorrow night, a low of 67 with a 51% chance of rain. Your community bank currency exchange rate for this hour is 159 yen to the US dollar. And today in music history, in 2001, Survivor tops the charts, where Destiny's Child establishes their number one spot on the list.

This is your Misawa Radio Report. The Japan Air Self-Defense Forces 3rd Air Wing Commander, Major General Teru Tomikawa, spent the day with Team Misawa during an immersion tour on July 7th at Misawa Air Base, Japan. The immersion tour included the 35th Medical Group and 35th Mission Support Group. The immersion tour involved demonstrations of grenade training aids, mission briefings, and emergency response. The immersion tour served as a closer look towards the airmen who assist the 35th Fighter Wing in rapidly responding to any threat within the Pacific Theater, enabling mission readiness and fostering mutual understanding between U.S. airmen and Japan Air Self-Defense Force personnel. That was your Misawa Radio Report. I'm Seaman John Paul Kabata. Thank you for listening.

0: week hits AFN Movie, from Jaws to the Sharknado Saga to the Meg. 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
1: Two ships in the night, teardrops in the night.

0: is a serious threat, not just to diplomatic relations with foreign partners, but also threatens overall perception by the general public, both back home and overseas. This is why security forces are ever vigilant in enforcing DUIs on or around Misawa Air Base. Even if you can't see them, they can see you. Under Article 113 of the Uniform Code of Military Justice, the maximum punishment of operating a vehicle well over the 0.03 limit in Japan can include 18 months in jail, a dishonorable discharge, and forfeiture of all pay and allowances. Keep what you have earned. Driving after drinking is never a good idea. You will get caught.
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2: Vehicle accidents are a leading cause of preventable injuries. Distracted driving can have deadly consequences, so be sure to take the risks seriously. Distractions, bad weather, impairment, aggressive driving, and heavy traffic are just some of the risk factors that can lead to accidents. Ensure newly arrived personnel take their driving instructions seriously and understand the risks that come with driving overseas. Take the rules of the road seriously and make a commitment to driving safe while stationed in Japan.

Good afternoon, Misawa. It's 4:48 p.m. and you're tuned in with DJ Sunscreen on AFN Misawa the Eagle. Your weather for this hour, it's 74 degrees, but it feels like 75. We've got cloudy skies, but tomorrow's temperature is forecast to be warmer than today. Tonight, we're getting a low of 67 with a 34% chance of rain. Tomorrow, a high of 76 with a 44% chance of rain. And tomorrow night, a low of 67 with a 51% chance of rain. Your Community Bank currency exchange rate for this hour is 159 yen to the US dollar. And as always, thank you for keeping SPF 100 here on AFN Misawa the Eagle, serving America's best.

0: Dave Packer. The war with Iran appears to be expanding, the U.S. making good Wednesday night on President Trump's vow to retaliate after Iran launched attacks on U.S. bases Tuesday. And now an American tanker has been struck by a drone in Egypt. ABC's Mary Bruce reports the majority of Americans are not behind this war.
1: A new Quinnipiac poll shows 66% of voters say the war with Iran has not been worth fighting. Trump says he's still hoping to strike a deal with Iran. One person who's not optimistic, Israeli Prime Minister Benjamin Netanyahu, who met with Trump at the White House yesterday and spoke with ABC's Lindsay Davis.
2: Well, I don't know if it's unlikely, but I'm skeptical about Iran's mode of operandus. I mean, the method of operating.
0: Kevin Warsh, the Fed chair, and the Federal Reserve voted to hold interest rates steady on Wednesday. President Trump telling reporters inside the White House Wednesday that while it's not the decision he would have wanted.
3: Kevin's got a board. He's fantastic. He's a brilliant guy, smart. I know he'd love to see lower interest rates, but he's got a board, and it's a political board, and they want to keep rates up.
0: Dr. Anthony Fauci refused to answer questions from a Senate committee Wednesday looking into the origins of COVID-19, accusing Republican Senator Rand Paul of having an unhinged obsession with him. Paul asking about the NIH funding of a lab in China.
4: Many people believe this came from the lab. Do you think that the risks really are worth the benefits for gain-of-function research?
5: On the advice of counsel, I respectfully decline to answer based upon my rights under the Fifth Amendment to the Constitution.
0: He pleaded the Fifth dozens of times. Millions of seniors could soon be paying more for their prescription drug coverage. The Trump administration ending a Biden-era federal subsidy program at the end of the year that's helped keep drug premiums low for Americans on Medicare Part D coverage. 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
6: This is your News in One. Reporting for AFN Europe, I'm Navy Petty Officer Second Class Jack Hoppe. What does it take to keep NATO's southern flank mission ready? U.S. Air Force Chief of Staff General Ken Wilsbach and Chief Master Sergeant of the Air Force David Wolf visited Aviano Air Base Italy to see how the installation supports that mission. The senior leaders met with airmen, examined cutting-edge capabilities, including a drone and weapons showcase, and discussed the challenges of serving overseas. The visit also focused on quality of living standards for service members and families, highlighting several family readiness programs and facility renovations in development. By investing in the well-being of troops, General Wilsbach and Chief Wolf highlight how quality of life supports combat readiness, ensuring that every service member remains ready and focused on generating combat air power across the region. That was your News in One. I'm Navy Petty Officer Second Class Jack Hoppe.
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8: We are about less than a week away from the MLB trade deadline, but the Rangers made a move. They are acquiring right-handed reliever Chase Silseth and catcher Logan Ohapi from the Angels. The Braves shut out the Mets 1-0. The Blue Jays defeated the Nationals 5-2. The Padres defeated the Rockies 3-1 for their fifth straight win. San Diego has moved to 2 games behind the Phillies for the final NL wild card spot. The Rays blanked the Rangers 3-0. The Guardians beat the Reds 6-1. And the Dodgers took down the Mariners 4-2. The Red Sox beat the Athletics 4-2 in extra innings. News out of the NFL, as 49ers wide receiver Ricky Pearsall did not participate in practice on Wednesday due to some swelling in his right knee related to that injury that held him out last season. And Saints utility man Taysom Hill has announced on social media he will not return to the Saints after 9 seasons with the team.
9: This is where the music meets.

Good afternoon, Sal. It's 5:11 p.m. and you're tuned in on AFM Sal of the Eagle. I'm Seaman John Paul Cavada. You can call me DJ Sunscreen. We're at the top of the hour here. We're going to dive into your weather report as well as your community bank currency exchange rate. And as always, thank you for keeping an SPF 100 here on AFM Sal of the Eagle, serving America's best.

0: This traffic is ridiculous. I'm never getting home.
1: Don't get stuck in traffic. Gettysburg Gate is now open for outbound traffic only, Monday through Fridays, 4 to 6 in the afternoon, except family days and federal holidays.
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3: Who knew batteries could be so much trouble? Tossing your old batteries in with your everyday trash can cause property damage and even injury because batteries leak fluids that could potentially start fires. Don't let one bad decision land you in a worse situation. Prevent a possible tragedy by using the disposal cans located in the BX and ShopEt main entrances.
4: Even though you can ride your motorcycle all year round here in Misawa, you still gotta follow the rules of the road. Be sure to wear a helmet, have shoes that cover your ankles, and confirm that road conditions are set to green.
5: Drunk driving is a serious threat, not just to diplomatic relations with foreign partners, but also threatens overall perception by the general public, both back home and overseas. This is why security forces are ever vigilant in enforcing DUIs on or around Misawa Air Base. Even if you can't see them, they can see you. Under Article 113 of the Uniform Code of Military Justice, the maximum punishment of operating a vehicle well over the .03 limit in Japan can include 18 months in jail, a dishonorable discharge, and forfeiture of all pay and allowances. Keep what you have earned. Driving after drinking is never a good idea. You will get caught.

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0: Hello again, it's 5:23 p.m. and you're tuned in with DJ Sunscreen on AFM Solid Eagle. Your weather for this hour, it's 75 degrees, but it feels like 77. We've got a light drizzle with gusts at 1 mile per hour, but tomorrow's temperature is forecast to be warmer than today. Tonight, you're getting a low of 67 with a 30% chance of rain. Tomorrow, high of 76 with a 44% chance of rain. Tomorrow night, a low of 67 with a 51% chance of rain. Your Community Bank currency exchange rate for this hour is 159 yen to the US dollar. And today in music history, in 1960, Kathy's Clown hits number one, while the Everly Brothers hold the top spot on the charts.
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1: Emergencies can happen at any time, so it's important to be prepared. Some of that preparedness comes in the form of having an emergency kit ready to go when disaster strikes. While pre-made kits can be purchased online, homemade kits will be tailored to your needs. Likely going to have to make more than one and keep them in multiple locations. Having one in your home and one in your car can be a good way to ensure you have access to at least one a majority of the time. Things like non-perishable food, water, and first aid supplies are going to be essential to almost every kit. You should also include hygiene supplies like toothbrushes, toothpaste, and body wipes. Finally, don't forget to include necessities like your prescriptions to your emergency kits. After kits are made, make sure to check on them at least once a year to ensure none of these supplies have expired or been damaged. That was your Misawa Radio Report. I'm Petty Second Class Adrianus Johnson. 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
2: 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This is why security forces are ever vigilant in enforcing DUIs on or around Misawa Air Base. Even if you can't see them, they can see you. Under Article 113 of the Uniform Code of Military Justice, the maximum punishment of operating a vehicle well over the .03 limit in Japan can include 18 months in jail, a dishonorable discharge, and forfeiture of all pay and allowances. Keep what you have earned. Driving after drinking is never a good idea. You will get caught.
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Your weather for the south is 75 degrees but feels like 77. We've got cloudy skies with gusts at 1 mph, but tomorrow's temperature is forecast to be warmer than today. Tonight you're getting a low of 67 with a 30% chance of rain. Tomorrow a high of 76 with a 44% chance of rain. And tomorrow night a low of 67 with a 51% chance of rain. Your community bank currency exchange rate for this hour is 159 yen to the US dollar. And as always, thank you for keeping it SPF 100 here on AFN South Eagle, serving America's best.

0: I'm Ted Lindner, Fox News. The U.S. launching new strikes on Iranian targets a day after the U.S. military foiled Iranian missile attacks on American forces. President Trump is threatening to strike Iran hard.
1: A forceful response after Iran launched a surprise attack on U.S. forces in Jordan and Saudi energy infrastructure, breaking a days-long pause in the fighting that had come, Trump said, at Iran's request. Trump's first words on it laden with expletives and the message that Iran is going to get a beating. CENTCOM says the assault was thwarted by U.S. and Saudi fighter jets.
2: It's our turn, and we'll see if we get there with an agreement at some point, but we're going to hit them very hard.
1: But so far, U.S. officials are not saying if another drone attack in Egypt on a U.S.-owned LNG tanker is Iran-related or indicates the war is expanding.
0: That's Fox's Jackie Heinrich. Former Chief White House Medical Advisor Dr. Anthony Fauci appearing before the Senate Homeland Security and Governmental Affairs Committee on Wednesday for a hearing about the origins of COVID. Now he conducted himself during the pandemic. He took the Fifth more than 100 times. Fox's Kevin Cork discussing the hearing and President Trump's opinion on how Fauci did in his job.
3: President Trump says COVID-19 was a disaster for the country and Dr. Anthony Fauci did not help.
2: Fauci wanted to have nobody wearing masks, if you remember, and then everybody had to wear five masks, as many masks as you could get. I mean, made a lot of mistakes.
3: Meantime, the day offered yet another clash between Fauci and Kentucky Senator Dr. Rand Paul, who now chairs the Senate Homeland Security Committee. But this time, the usually talkative former director of the NIH said very little, invoking the Fifth Amendment 111 times, with the hearing's most intense moment coming when Fauci's attorney tried to step in.
0: Committee Chair Rand Paul plans to hold a vote next week to hold Dr. Fauci in contempt. 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
5: I'm Seaman Colin Ryans. In Bangladesh, U.S. soldiers along with the Bangladesh Army conduct physical training as part of Exercise Tiger Lightning 2026. Tiger Lightning is an annual bilateral exercise designed to enhance readiness and interoperability between U.S. and Bangladesh Army formations. In the Pacific Ocean, U.S. Navy Captain Russell Everett, commanding officer of WASP-class amphibious assault ship USS Essex, conducts his last career flight on an SH-60 Seahawk during Rim of the Pacific. RIMPAC is the world's largest international maritime warfare exercise hosted by the U.S. Pacific Fleet to strengthen global naval cooperation. And in Hawaii, U.S. Army's 25th Infantry Division hosted the University of Hawaii football team for a team-building day designed to forge leadership, build camaraderie, and strengthen community ties. This has been your Pacific Pulse. I'm Seaman Colin Ryans.
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7: We are about less than a week away from the MLB trade deadline, but the Rangers made a move. They are acquiring right-handed reliever Chase Silseth and catcher Logan Ohapi from the Angels. The Braves shut out the Mets 1-0. The Blue Jays defeated the Nationals 5-2. The Padres defeated the Rockies 3-1 for their fifth straight win. San Diego has moved to two games behind the Phillies for the final NL wild card spot. The Rays blanked the Rangers 3-0. The Guardians beat the Reds 6-1. And the Dodgers took down the Mariners 4-2. The Red Sox beat the Athletics 4-2 in extra innings. News out of the NFL, as 49ers wide receiver Ricky Pearsall did not participate in practice on Wednesday due to some swelling in his right knee related to that injury that held him out last season. And Saints utility man Taysom Hill has announced on social media he will not return to the Saints after nine seasons with the team.

some love in her old song.

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0: Hi-ho, smi-ho. Hang on a sec. Hey, Doc, where's Dopey?
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4: 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What does it take to keep NATO's southern flank mission ready? U.S. Air Force Chief of Staff General Ken Wilsbach and Chief Master Sergeant of the Air Force David Wolf visited Aviano Air Base Italy to see how the installation supports that mission. The senior leaders met with airmen, examined cutting-edge capabilities, including a drone and weapons showcase, and discussed the challenges of serving overseas. The visit also focused on quality of living standards for service members and families, highlighting several family readiness programs and facility renovations in development. By investing in the well-being of troops, General Wilsbach and Chief Wolf highlight how quality of life supports combat readiness, ensuring that every service member remains ready and focused on generating combat air power across the region. That was your News in One. I'm Navy Petty Officer Second Class Jack Hoppy.

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1: From ABC News, I'm Sherry Preston. The U.S. launching new strikes on Iran. Central Command says a number of targets were hit, including their command centers and missile facilities.
2: Video from Iranian TV shows people digging through debris at what's described as a residential building on Keshem Island in the Persian Gulf. U.S. officials call it a powerful response to Iran's attack Tuesday, in which Iranian missiles targeted U.S. troops at an airbase in Jordan.
1: ABC's Karen Hua. The market's weary of the war and stubborn inflation, taking a nosedive Wednesday. The Dow with its worst loss since April of 2025. The Fed under new chairman Kevin Warsh electing to keep interest rates steady, even though three Fed officials voted to raise rates in an effort to rein in prices. The Senate was supposed to vote today on Todd Blanche's nomination to be the next attorney general, but two Republicans are threatening to vote no, including outgoing Texas Senator John Cornyn.
3: Where you are right now, you are not yet ready to vote in favor of Todd Blanche's nomination.
4: And the vote, that time has not yet heard.
1: He and Senator Tom Tillis say they want written assurances from the DOJ that the $1.8 billion settlement reached with the IRS by the Trumps will not be happening. Dr. Anthony Fauci taking the Fifth dozens of times on Wednesday as he was questioned by Senator Rand Paul and others on the Homeland Security Committee about COVID.
5: He essentially accuses Paul of having a vendetta against him. The phrase Fauci uses is a, quote, unhinged obsession. And he says that he doesn't believe he's going to get a fair shake in this hearing. He believes that Paul is essentially trying to set a kind of perjury trap to use anything that Fauci would say to refer him to the Justice Department for supposed perjury, even if it wasn't untrue or anything like that. And so Fauci says he sees no other way to proceed here other than to exert his Fifth Amendment right.
1: That's ABC's Jay O'Brien on Capitol Hill. 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
7: I'm Seaman Colin Ryans. In Bangladesh, U.S. soldiers along with the Bangladesh Army conduct physical training as part of Exercise Tiger Lightning 2026. Tiger Lightning is an annual bilateral exercise designed to enhance readiness and interoperability between U.S. and Bangladesh Army formations. In the Pacific Ocean, U.S. Navy Captain Russell Everett, commanding officer of WASP-class amphibious assault ship USS Essex, conducts his last career flight on an SH-60 Seahawk during Rim of the Pacific. RIMPAC is the world's largest international maritime warfare exercise hosted by the U.S. Pacific Fleet to strengthen global naval cooperation. And in Hawaii, U.S. Army's 25th Infantry Division hosted the University of Hawaii football team for a team-building day designed to forge leadership, build camaraderie, and strengthen community ties. This is your Pacific Pulse. I'm Seaman Colin Ryans.
8: From the Fox Sports Studios in Los Angeles,
9: we are about less than a week away from the MLB trade deadline, but the Rangers made a move. They are acquiring right-handed reliever Chase Silseth and catcher Logan Ohapi from the Angels. The Braves shut out the Mets 1-0. The Blue Jays beat the Nationals 5-2. The Padres defeated the Rockies 3-1 for their fifth straight win. San Diego has moved to two games behind the Phillies for the final NL wild card spot. The Rays blanked the Rangers 3-0. The Guardians beat the Reds 6-1. And the Dodgers took down the Mariners 4-2. The Red Sox beat the Athletics 4-2 in extra innings. News out of the NFL, as 49ers wide receiver Ricky Pearsall did not participate in practice on Wednesday due to some swelling in his right knee related to the injury that held him out last season. And Saints utility man Taysom Hill has announced on social media he will not return to the Saints after 9 seasons with the team.
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I used to think about immature things. You know, like, do you love me? Do you want me? Are you gonna call me like you said you would? Is this really your real phone number?

by the conservative regular girl that still can beat a thorough as don't need your psychic as can reach a zodiac sign. It must be a Gemini moon, cause we about to go half. Mistakenly, nobody been in a bag, but how many bodies done been in her bag?

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0: just home, honey. It's been a long day. I could sleep right now. I can't wait to get to bed.
1: Why are you passing that car? It's a solid line. You can't pass here.
0: All lines look alike at 80 miles an hour.
1: And by the way, the posted speed limit is 30, not 80. Where are your glasses?
0: I left them at home. I can see fine.
1: Then I suppose you can see those flashing red lights behind us.
2: 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Don't drive when you're tired. Driving at night. I hope we've shed some light on the subject.
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4: 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Reporting for AFN Europe, I'm Navy Petty Officer Second Class Jack Hoppe. What does it take to keep NATO's southern flank mission ready? U.S. Air Force Chief of Staff General Ken Wilsbach and Chief Master Sergeant of the Air Force David Wolf visited Aviano Air Base, Italy, to see how the installation supports that mission. The senior leaders met with airmen, examined cutting-edge capabilities, including a drone and weapon showcase, and discussed the challenges of serving overseas. The visit also focused on quality of living standards for service members and families, highlighting several family readiness programs and facility renovations in development. By investing in the well-being of troops, General Wilsbach and Chief Wolf highlight how quality of life supports combat readiness, ensuring that every service member remains ready and focused on generating combat air power across the region. That was your News in One. I'm Navy Petty Officer Second Class Jack Hoppe.
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1: A night of American bombing. I'm Dave Anthony, Fox News. Retaliation that Iran was warned about.
2: Just 12 hours after President Trump warned Iran forces launched heavy strikes against the regime. U.S. Command released a statement saying CENTCOM forces successfully completed a heavy wave of strikes against Iran in response to yesterday's attempted missile attacks on U.S. forces. The strikes aimed to further diminish threats posed by Iran and its proxies to American forces, commercial shipping, and neighboring Gulf countries.
1: Fox's Trey Yingston, Tel Aviv. Iran's targeted ships again in the Strait of Hormuz. Two natural gas sites hit with drones in an Egyptian port. And Reuters reports China's going to supply Iran with weapons, 400 shoulder-fired air defense missiles that could target American fighter jets. U.S. Ambassador to NATO Matt Whitaker tells Fox.
3: This is a very concerning report, and obviously China needs to stay out of this fight. It's not their fight.
1: Russia went on the attack overnight in Ukraine again, killing at least 8 civilians.
4: The heaviest damage reported in Ukraine's western Lviv and eastern Dnipropetrovsk regions. President Zelensky's praised his warriors for achieving incredible things despite a critical shortage of air defenses. NATO member Poland scrambled fighter jets to protect its border due to the proximity of attacks.
1: That's Fox's Jonathan Savage. Dr. Anthony Fauci could face criminal charges. Republican Senator Rand Paul tells Fox they will next week consider holding Fauci in contempt of Congress.
5: I think if that resolution passes our committee, which it will, that it could simply be referred directly to the Department of Justice.
1: This after Republican senators badgered the ex-presidential COVID advisor at a hearing over his private diaries, accusing Fauci of contradicting public comments about COVID's origins and policies he pushed during the pandemic. But Fauci refused to answer any questions.
6: Given Senator Paul's obvious obsession with calling for my prosecution.
1: Another Senate committee has postponed a vote today on Acting Attorney General Todd Blanche's nomination. 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
9: We are about less than a week away from the MLB trade deadline, but the Rangers made a move. They're acquiring right-handed reliever Chase Silseth and catcher Logan Ohapi from the Angels. The Braves shut out the Mets 1-0. The Blue Jays defeated the Nationals 5-2. The Padres defeated the Rockies 3-1 for their fifth straight win. San Diego has moved to 2 games behind the Phillies for the final NL wild card spot. The Rays blanked the Rangers 3-0. The Guardians beat the Reds 6-1. And the Dodgers took down the Mariners 4-2. The Red Sox beat the Athletics 4-2 in extra innings. News out of the NFL, as 49ers wide receiver Ricky Pearsall did not participate in practice on Wednesday due to some swelling in his right knee related to that injury that held him out last season. And Saints utility man Taysom Hill has announced on social media he will not return to the Saints after 9 seasons with the team.
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2: 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Ha! Ben Franklin, go fly a kite.
0: 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Where are my keys?
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0: Preston. Another missiles fired from U.S. forces into Iran and from Iran toward bases housing U.S. troops. ABC's Karen Wall says the American strikes came after a lull in fighting.
1: There's growing concern that the war is expanding. Reported drone strikes hit two ships at a port in Egypt, including a U.S.-owned tanker. And now a report from Reuters saying China could be sending Iran shoulder-fired missiles. China denies the report.
0: In an exclusive interview with ABC's Lindsay Davis, Israeli Prime Minister Benjamin Netanyahu said he didn't think the clogged Strait of Hormuz would be a problem for long.
2: I don't think the straits are going to be that powerful leverage, because people will move the energy pipelines out of the straits to the Red Sea, from there to Israel and the Mediterranean. We can unblock this choke point, and we will.
0: Oil is trading higher once again, though, and the markets are looking toward a higher opening following the Dow's worst day in more than a year.
3: As the conflict deepens, so has Americans' frustrations with the war. A new Quinnipiac poll finds that 66% of Americans say the war is not worth fighting. At the White House, the president asked if he would always respond to an Iranian strike.
4: Will I always hit back? Yes. Pretty much.
0: That's ABC's Rachel Scott at the White House. Russian attacks across Ukraine overnight, killing at least 8 people and wounding dozens of others, officials say, with the heaviest casualties and aftermath reported in the eastern regions of Dnipro and Lviv. The death toll from the earthquake in southern Japan believed to be about 34 people. Time running out to find survivors. There have been more than 250 aftershocks since the original magnitude 7.1 tremor. It's a big day for tech stocks. Both Apple and Amazon report earnings after the closing bell. This is also Tim Cook's last earning call as the CEO of Apple. You're listening to ABC News.
5: This is your News in One. Reporting for AFN Europe, I'm Navy Petty Officer Second Class Jack Hoppy. What does it take to keep NATO's southern flank mission ready? U.S. Air Force Chief of Staff General Ken Wilsbach and Chief Master Sergeant of the Air Force, David Wolf, visited Aviano Air Base Italy to see how the installation supports that mission. The senior leaders met with airmen, examined cutting-edge capabilities, including a drone and weapons showcase, and discussed the challenges of serving overseas. The visit also focused on quality of living standards for service members and families, highlighting several family readiness programs and facility renovations in development. By investing in the well-being of troops, General Wilsbach and Chief Wolf highlight how quality of life supports combat readiness, ensuring that every service member remains ready and focused on generating combat air power across the region. That was your News in One. I'm Navy Petty Officer Second Class Jack Hoppy.
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7: We are about less than a week away from the MLB trade deadline, but the Rangers made a move. They are acquiring right-handed reliever Chase Seth and catcher Logan Ohapi from the Angels. The Braves shut out the Mets 1-0. The Blue Jays defeated the Nationals 5-2. The Padres defeated the Rockies 3-1 for their fifth straight win. San Diego has moved to 2 games behind the Phillies for the final NL wild card spot. The Rays blanked the Rangers 3-0. The Guardians beat the Reds 6-1. And the Dodgers took down the Mariners 4-2. The Red Sox beat the Athletics 4-2 in extra innings. News out of the NFL, as 49ers wide receiver Ricky Pearsall did not participate in practice on Wednesday due to some swelling in his right knee related to that injury that held him out last season. And Saints utility man Taysom Hill has announced on social media he will not return to the Saints after 9 seasons with the team.

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0: Say, I've heard a lot about this sponsorship program you Yanks have. Sounds like a right good idea. I'd like to give it a go. To start, I'd tell you what your new place is going to be like, and I wouldn't sugarcoat it. If there's a gaggle of mad fools running about, I'd tell you straight up. Maybe send some clever photos too.
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0: Me mum would be a good sponsor too, now that I think about it.
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2: 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Well, I'm a pretty safe rider,
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2: Okay, well, I've checked into all the different traffic laws and riding environments. I was just really looking for a place to get some...
3: Dragon? I know of a wonderful village that serves delicious dragon. Braised.
4: Ride safe, ride smart.
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6: I'm Seaman Colin Ryans. In Bangladesh, U.S. soldiers along with the Bangladesh Army conduct physical training as part of Exercise Tiger Lightning 2026. Tiger Lightning is an annual bilateral exercise designed to enhance readiness and interoperability between U.S. and Bangladesh Army formations. In the Pacific Ocean, U.S. Navy Captain Russell Everett, commanding officer of WASP-class amphibious assault ship USS Essex, conducts his last career flight on an SH-60 Seahawk during Rim of the Pacific. RIMPAC is the world's largest international maritime warfare exercise hosted by the U.S. Pacific Fleet to strengthen global naval cooperation. And in Hawaii, U.S. Army's 25th Infantry Division hosted the University of Hawaii football team for a team-building day designed to forge leadership, build camaraderie, and strengthen community ties. This has been your Pacific Pulse. I'm Seaman Colin Ryans.
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0: targets American troops in Jordan again. I'm Dave Anthony, Fox News. But like the last time, the missiles launched were shot down. The U.S. retaliated last night for that first attack aimed at a U.S. base.
1: President Trump told Fox News yesterday that Iran was going to get a beating. U.S. Central Command said dozens of targets belonging to Iran's Revolutionary Guard were hit in an operation lasting over 2 hours. Military command centers, missile and drone facilities, and coastal surveillance and defense sites. This week has seen the conflict expand, with the first publicly announced joint U.S.-Saudi strikes targeting Iranian proxies in Iraq.
0: Fox's Jonathan Savage, and as President Trump considers an even more intense round of bombing, Reuters reports China could get involved, providing Iran with hundreds of shoulder-fired air defense missiles that could target Americans, like the fighter jets shot down in Iran earlier this year. The president reacted, saying this about China's leader.
2: That would be surprising. He told me very strongly he wouldn't partake. But he knows I'd be quite disappointed.
0: It is sentencing day in Georgia for a father, 2 days after his school shooter son got life in prison.
3: Colin Gray was found guilty of murder and manslaughter charges in March for buying his son Colt the AR-15-style rifle the 14-year-old ended up using to fatally shoot four people at Appalachian High School in 2024. Prosecutors say the father also left the gun unsecured in their house despite warnings that the teen was a danger to others.
0: Fox's Kristen Goodwin. We just got updates to the economy showing an unexpected slowdown in GDP growth, 1.5% in the second quarter, from 2.1 in the first 3 months of the year. We also got an inflation report. Like earlier ones, the PCE index shows a slight price decline in June.
4: Month over month, we saw a decline of 0.1%. Year over year, we gained 3.7%.
0: Fox Business Network show Cassoni, that June decline was expected, but inflation may be back up this month as oil and gas got pricier the last few weeks with a resumed U.S. and Iran fighting. 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
5: This is your News in One. Reporting for AFN Europe, I'm Navy Petty Officer Second Class Jack Hoppy. What does it take to keep NATO's southern flank mission ready? U.S. Air Force Chief of Staff General Ken Wilsbach and Chief Master Sergeant of the Air Force David Wolf visited Aviano Air Base Italy to see how the installation supports that mission. The senior leaders met with airmen, examined cutting-edge capabilities, including a drone and weapons showcase, and discussed the challenges of serving overseas. The visit also focused on quality of living standards for service members and families, highlighting several family readiness programs and facility renovations in development. By investing in the well-being of troops, General Wilsbach and Chief Wolf highlight how quality of life supports combat readiness, ensuring that every service member remains ready and focused on generating combat air power across the region. That was your News in One. I'm Navy Petty Officer Second Class Jack Hoppy.
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7: We are about less than a week away from the MLB trade deadline, but the Rangers made a move. They are acquiring right-handed reliever Chase Silseth and catcher Logan Ohapi from the Angels. The Braves shut out the Mets 1-0. The Blue Jays defeated the Nationals 5-2. The Padres defeated the Rockies 3-1 for their fifth straight win. San Diego has moved to 2 games behind the Phillies for the final NL wild card spot. The Rays blanked the Rangers 3-0. The Guardians beat the Reds 6-1. And the Dodgers took down the Mariners 4-2. The Red Sox beat the Athletics 4-2 in extra innings. News out of the NFL, as 49ers wide receiver Ricky Pearsall did not participate in practice on Wednesday due to some swelling in his right knee related to that injury that held him out last season. And Saints utility man Taysom Hill has announced on social media he will not return to the Saints after 9 seasons with the team.
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0: Is there a problem?
1: Ma'am, I'm Detective Mo Mayday, and this is Detective Bruce Cannon. We're with the Crime Prevention Police. 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
0: Yes. 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
6: I'm Seaman Colin Ryans. In Bangladesh, U.S. soldiers along with the Bangladesh Army conduct physical training as part of Exercise Tiger Lightning 2026. Tiger Lightning is an annual bilateral exercise designed to enhance readiness and interoperability between U.S. and Bangladesh Army formations. In the Pacific Ocean, U.S. Navy Captain Russell Everett, commanding officer of WASP-class amphibious assault ship USS Essex, conducts his last career flight on an SH-60 Seahawk during Rim of the Pacific. RIMPAC is the world's largest international maritime warfare exercise hosted by the U.S. Pacific Fleet to strengthen global naval cooperation. And in Hawaii, U.S. Army's 25th Infantry Division hosted the University of Hawaii football team for a team-building day designed to forge leadership, build camaraderie, and strengthen community ties. This has been your Pacific Pulse. I'm Seaman Colin Ryans.
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0: You know, when I first started coming to the family center, I was so little, learning to play on the basketball team. I loved being part of those events.
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1: From ABC News, I'm Sherry Preston. A new gauge of the prices we're paying, in part because of the war. The inflation gauge favored by the Fed shows prices 3.7% higher.

0: were in June than they were a year ago. Here's ABC's Elizabeth Schulze.
1: We are seeing oil prices spike again as the war escalates. The national average for a gallon of gas now $4.08. That's back where it was in June before the ceasefire was announced. A year ago, about a dollar lower than this. And a new estimate this morning from Moody's Analytics shows that the typical American household has now spent an extra $672 in gas, diesel, home heating, and jet fuel expenses combined since the start of the Iran war.
0: The nation's economy growing from April to June at an annual rate of just 1.5%. However, stocks are bouncing back this morning after the Dow had its worst day in more than a year on Wednesday. Overnight, U.S. forces striking again and Iran aiming at bases housing U.S. troops as the relative lull in fighting appears over. ABC's Rachel Scott is at the White House.
2: Israeli Prime Minister Benjamin Netanyahu, who launched this war with the U.S., issuing this warning in an interview with our Lindsay Davis.
3: If Iran does strike Israel, how will you respond?
4: I think they'll make a terrible mistake and will respond very, very forcefully.
2: Netanyahu has also been less optimistic, President Trump, that a deal with Iran could ultimately be reached.
0: Republican Senator John Cornyn saying on his way into the Capitol today he's no closer to getting confirmation that the $1.8 billion anti-weaponization fund and protections for the Trump family from audits set up by the IRS will be scrapped. He says he needs that before he will vote to confirm Todd Blanche as the next attorney general. Actor George Clooney now says he and his family were among the hundreds of thousands of people who had to evacuate in France ahead of raging wildfires. Dow's up 370. This is ABC News.
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7: We are about less than a week away from the MLB trade deadline, but the Rangers made a move. They are acquiring right-handed reliever Chase Silseth and catcher Logan Ohapi from the Angels. The Braves shut out the Mets 1-0. The Blue Jays defeated the Nationals 5-2. The Padres defeated the Rockies 3-1 for their fifth straight win. San Diego has moved to two games behind the Phillies for the final NL wild card spot. The Rays blanked the Rangers 3-0. The Guardians beat the Reds 6-1. And the Dodgers took down the Mariners 4-2. The Red Sox beat the Athletics 4-2 in extra innings. News out of the NFL as 49ers wide receiver Ricky Pearsall did not participate in practice on Wednesday due to some swelling in his right knee related to that injury that held him out last season. And Saints utility man Taysom Hill has announced on social media he will not return to the Saints after 9 seasons with the team.
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0: My friend Paul's a little weird. I mean, come on, he eats sardines with peanut butter, even makes up songs about his cat, and sings them in public. But after his reassignment, he became really withdrawn, unhappy, even started to give away his stuff. So I talked to him, reassured him that he mattered. And in spite of those cat songs, he's a pretty good guy. We want to keep him around.
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8: 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On July 26, 1948, President Harry S. Truman signed Executive Order 9981, mandating the desegregation of the United States Armed Forces. 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By dismantling these barriers, this executive action strengthened military unity and paved the way for the modern force. This has been this week's Reflective Moments of America's Military. Stay tuned for more.
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2: 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Motorcycle. Well, when this meets this, it never ends well. And when it's raining, that just makes things even worse. 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
3: 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Reporting for AFN Europe, I'm Navy Petty Officer Second Class Jack Hoppy. What does it take to keep NATO's southern flank mission ready? U.S. Air Force Chief of Staff General Ken Wilsbach and Chief Master Sergeant of the Air Force David Wolf visited Aviano Air Base Italy to see how the installation supports that mission. The senior leaders met with airmen, examined cutting-edge capabilities, including a drone weapons showcase, and discussed the challenges of serving overseas. The visit also focused on quality of living standards for service members and families, highlighting several family readiness programs and facility renovations in development. By investing in the well-being of troops, General Wilsbach and Chief Wolf highlight how quality of life supports combat readiness, ensuring that every service member remains ready and focused on generating combat air power across the region. That was your News in One. I'm Navy Petty Officer Second Class Jack Hoppy.
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0: Eagle.
1: The American consumer remains resilient. I'm Dave Anthony, Fox News. That is in a new statement from the White House reacting to this morning's update to the economy, telling consumption investment growth is smashing expectations last quarter. However, as Fox's Jenny Casola reports, overall GDP growth shrank.
2: The U.S. economy expanded at a more modest 1.5% annual pace in the spring quarter. The gross domestic product for April through June reflected significantly higher fuel costs.
1: Now, growth in the first quarter was more at 2.1%. The fuel costs went down last month, driving overall prices down. A June inflation report shows a 0.1% decline month over month, and the annual rate of inflation slowed to 3.7%. And on Wall Street, big stock market gains, the Dow's

0: up almost 200 points, the NASDAQ over 500. But oil and gas have gotten pricier again this month with a flare-up in U.S.-Iran fighting. There was another night of American bombing, and Fox's Peter Doocy reports from the White House.
1: President Trump has now been presented a new option for 10 to 14 more days of strikes against Iran, according to the Wall Street Journal, that would aim to destroy Iran's missile capabilities again and break a cycle of just retaliatory strikes.
0: Iran launched missiles again into Jordan, targeting American forces there, but like last time, they were shot down. A Senate vote's been postponed to advance Acting Attorney General Todd Blanche's nomination to the full Senate. Two Republicans who fell out of favor with President Trump, John Cornyn and Tom Tillis, might vote no, putting the nomination in jeopardy.
2: Cornyn and Tillis both have a problem with the DOJ-approved settlement that grants President Trump and members of his family immunity from past IRS tax audits. They want more in writing. They also want more assurances that the $1.8 billion weaponization fund is really dead, as Blanche said so under oath. The taxpayer money that was proposed to go to citizens who say they are victims of government weaponization.
0: That's David Spunt. 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
3: This is your News in One. Reporting for AFN Europe, I'm Navy Petty Officer Second Class Jack Hoppe. What does it take to keep NATO's southern flank mission ready? U.S. Air Force Chief of Staff General Ken Wilsbach and Chief Master Sergeant of the Air Force David Wolf visited Aviano Air Base Italy to see how the installation supports that mission. The senior leaders met with airmen, examined cutting-edge capabilities, including a drone and weapons showcase, and discussed the challenges of serving overseas. The visit also focused on quality of living standards for service members and families, highlighting several family readiness programs and facility renovations in development. By investing in the well-being of troops, General Wilsbach and Chief Wolf highlight how quality of life supports combat readiness, ensuring that every service member remains ready, focused on generating combat air power across the region. That was your News in One. I'm Navy Petty Officer Second Class Jack Hoppe.
4: From the Fox Sports Studios in Los Angeles, here's Brianna Murrow.
5: We are about less than a week away from the MLB trade deadline, but the Rangers made a move. They are acquiring right-handed reliever Chase Silseth and catcher Logan Ohapi from the Angels. The Braves shut out the Mets 1-0. The Blue Jays defeated the Nationals 5-2. The Padres defeated the Rockies 3-1 for their fifth straight win. San Diego has moved to 2 games behind the Phillies for the final NL wild card spot. The Rays blanked the Rangers 3-0. The Guardians beat the Reds 6-1. And the Dodgers took down the Mariners 4-2. The Red Sox beat the Athletics 4-2 in extra innings. News out of the NFL, as 49ers wide receiver Ricky Pearsall did not participate in practice on Wednesday due to some swelling in his right knee related to that injury that held him out last season. And Saints utility man Taysom Hill has announced on social media he will not return to the Saints after 9 seasons with the team. Let's

0: family ties. We cheered him in Teen Wolf, and we revered him in Back to the Future. Now, Michael J. Fox is back, encouraging fellow fighters of Parkinson's disease to take the future into their own hands. In his most spirited and courageous role ever, this inspirational screen icon vows never to give up until a cure is found. Optimism. 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

0: Yeah. Good morning, crayons. It's time for roll call before the students get here. Brown.
1: Here.
0: Blue.
2: Here.
0: Yellow.
3: Yellow. I'm here and ready to be seen. Oh, yeah.
4: Some colors just speak louder than others. When you're riding a bicycle, don't wear colors that blend in with your surroundings. To ensure those folks riding along their automobiles can see you, wear the loudest colors you can find and be the brightest crayon in the box.
5: Honey, what are you doing?
6: I'm scanning our records.
5: Why?
6: Well, you know, different records have different shelf lives. And then there's tax returns. I mean, do you keep them 3 years or seven? Anyway, if they're stored on the computer...
5: Oh, we're covered either way without the clutter.
6: Exactly. And things we need to keep indefinitely, like permanent orders, training certificates, and health records, I've burned those to a disk.
7: Keeping records current, organized, and accessible to your spouse helps ensure you'll have what you need when you need it.
5: Think you could tackle the closet next?
6: I don't know.
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9: I'm Seaman Colin Ryans. In Bangladesh, U.S. soldiers along with the Bangladesh Army conduct physical training as part of Exercise Tiger Lightning 2026. Tiger Lightning is an annual bilateral exercise designed to enhance readiness and interoperability between U.S. and Bangladesh Army formations. In the Pacific Ocean, U.S. Navy Captain Russell Everett, commanding officer of WASP-class amphibious assault ship USS Essex, conducts his last career flight on an SH-60 Seahawk during Rim of the Pacific. RIMPAC is the world's largest international maritime warfare exercise hosted by the U.S. Pacific Fleet to strengthen global naval cooperation. And in Hawaii, U.S. Army's 25th Infantry Division hosted the University of Hawaii football team for a team-building day designed to forge leadership, build camaraderie, and strengthen community ties. This has been your Pacific Pulse. I'm Seaman Colin Ryans.

break. 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To any that talk to them and they in love, just make sure you hide your little sister from them. They tell me Chubb's the only one that get your hand-me-downs. And Puggy at the party playing with his nose now. And Baca got a weird case. Why is he around?

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Bear with me for a second, let me put y'all on game. The settlers was using town to make them richer. 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

0: ABC News, I'm Wayne Cabot. Breaking news out of the Capitol, President Trump may be breaking with Todd Blanche as Attorney General, saying on Truth Social he's considering pulling the nomination of his one attorney. The Senate Judiciary Committee had been expected to vote today on this.
1: The scheduled committee vote was scrapped, with two of the panel's GOP members saying they're not ready to support Todd Blanche's bid. Tom Tillis and John Cornyn say they want to see it in writing, a pledge from the AG nominee that the administration's anti-weaponization fund is truly dead. Blanche has repeatedly said the fund is not moving forward, but the Republican holdouts have said that's not enough. They've also got concerns about Blanche's sweeping order barring audits targeting Trump or his family.
0: ABC Stephen Portnoy, the president just now saying he may pull the nomination for now, but try again once Cornyn and Tillis are out of office in January. As fighting escalates with the U.S. and Iran, other Mideast nations are fending off attacks, sometimes unsuccessfully, says ABC's Matt Rivers in Amman.
2: Once again here in Jordan, we had incoming fire from Iran overnight. U.S. troops forced to take cover in their bases here for the second straight night as five Iranian missiles were ultimately intercepted. Egypt also being targeted by a drone attack, and that is a major escalation. The first time that that's happened since this war began. U.S. forces in Kuwait targeted once again overnight as well.
0: A suspected Russian

0: A cruise missile left a giant crater in eastern Poland, apparently meant for Ukraine. As world energy traders wonder if the worst is still to come, for the average person, the turmoil is measurable.
1: A new estimate this morning from Moody's Analytics shows that the typical American household has now spent an extra $672 in gas, diesel, home heating, and jet fuel expenses combined since the start of the Iran war. Gas Buddy's also predicting that drivers will see the highest prices for the month of August on record.
0: ABC's Elizabeth Schulze, the Dow now up to 328 points. 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
2: Federal newscast. The Pentagon's Silicon Valley hub will shrink its focus to three commercial technology portfolios it views as most urgent and transformational. In a memo earlier this month, Defense Secretary Pete Hegseth and Defense Innovation Unit boss Owen West told DIU employees the organization will dig in on autonomous warfare, capabilities that are 10 times cheaper, and projects that harness the commercial space boom to build an unbreakable kill web in the sky. A defense contractor has agreed to pay almost $8 million to settle claims that it violated the False Claims Act. The Justice Department says the Sierra Nevada company allegedly hired an official who was also working for the Joint Staff J6. Justice says from 2019 to 2020, Michael Henry allegedly worked as a consultant for SNC, where he evaluated and obtained approvals for the company's products. Justice says SNC's employment of Henry constituted an organizational conflict of interest. Find these stories and more at federal. NewsNetwork.com. I'm Eric White.
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4: We are about less than a week away from the MLB trade deadline, but the Rangers made a move. They are acquiring right-handed reliever Chase Silseth and catcher Logan Ohapi from the Angels. The Braves shut out the Mets 1-0. The Blue Jays defeated the Nationals 5-2. The Padres defeated the Rockies 3-1 for their fifth straight win. San Diego has moved to two games behind the Phillies for the final NL wild card spot. The Rays blanked the Rangers 3-0. The Guardians beat the Reds 6-1. And the Dodgers took down the Mariners 4-2. The Red Sox beat the Athletics 4-2 in extra innings. News out of the NFL, as 49ers wide receiver Ricky Pearsall did not participate in practice on Wednesday due to some swelling in his right knee related to that injury that held him out last season. And Saints utility man Taysom Hill has announced on social media he will not return to the Saints after 9 seasons with the team.
3: Fresh music, familiar voice.
4: Yeah.

0: remember? You did. 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
0: No, no.
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0: John!
1: Riding a bicycle safely in your host country is a lot more complicated than just hopping on and taking off. The rules of the road can vary drastically from place to place. So learn the rules of the road before you depart. You and those around you will be glad you did.
2: You thought you could leave so suddenly, eh, Pond?
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2: No matter. Pond, you had a lease, and for this indiscretion, you will now pay with your life.
4: Too bad James's lease didn't have a military clause, but that would have allowed him to legally terminate his lease and go on his mission without being penalized. For more information on leases, military clauses, and such, check with your housing office.
3: Laser schmazers. At least you don't have any... you do have sharks.
5: This is your News in One. Reporting for FN Europe, I'm Navy Petty Officer Second Class, Jack Hoppy. What does it take to keep NATO's southern flank mission ready? U.S. Air Force Chief of Staff General Ken Wilsbach and Chief Master Sergeant of the Air Force David Wolf visited Aviano Air Base Italy to see how the installation supports that mission. The senior leaders met with airmen, examined cutting-edge capabilities, including a drone and weapons showcase, and discussed the challenges of serving overseas. The visit also focused on quality of living standards for service members and families, highlighting several family readiness programs and facility renovations in development. By investing in the well-being of troops, General Wilsbach and Chief Wolf highlight how quality of life supports combat readiness, ensuring that every service member remains ready and focused on generating combat air power across the region. That was your News in One. I'm Navy Petty Officer Second Class, Jack Hoppy.
6: Turn it up, kid, after hit. 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

0: May be in limbo on the Fox News. After the Trump pick for attorney general hit a Republican roadblock, the president is floating a new plan.
1: President Trump says he has no objection to temporarily withdrawing acting attorney general Todd Blanche's nomination and renominating him next year. A vote in the Senate Judiciary Committee was postponed after Republican Senators John Cornyn and Tom Tillis demanded more information from the Justice Department about ending a weaponization fund and other elements of settlement between president and the IRS. Responding to the president's social media post, Cornyn says President Trump is mistaken if he believes concerns are limited to just the two Republican senators.
0: Fox's Jared Halpern at the White House. Both Cornyn and Tillis are on their way out. Tillis is not running for re-election. Cornyn lost a primary to a Trump-backed challenger. The commander-in-chief may be weighing a plan to hit Iran harder. A senior administration official telling the Wall Street Journal, CENTCOM Commander Admiral Bradley Cooper recently proposed a go-big plan as one of several options.
2: The option includes 10 to 14 days of intensive airstrikes intended to cripple Iran's missile capability. And quote, if the U.S. wants military action to be effective, Cooper has maintained, the U.S. must step up its air attack, significantly blunting Iran's missile threat to try to break the stalemate.
0: Fox's Jackie Heinrich at the White House. In the meantime, Jordan says it intercepted Iranian missiles for a second day after retaliatory U.S. strikes on Iran last night. Soccer's governing world body, FIFA, is facing a boycott by European teams of FIFA events, including the World Cup, to protest the FIFA leaders' plan to sell stakes in the game.
3: His plan is to create a $20 billion operation, 20% owned by private investors, led by a New York investment firm created by Joshua Kushner, the brother of Jared Kushner, son-in-law of President Trump.
0: Fox's Frank Lanza. 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

0: is your News in One. Reporting for AFN Europe, I'm Navy Petty Officer Second Class Jack Hoppe. What does it take to keep NATO's southern flank mission ready? U.S. Air Force Chief of Staff General Ken Wilsbach and Chief Master Sergeant of the Air Force David Wolf visited Aviano Air Base Italy to see how the installation supports that mission. The senior leaders met with airmen, examined cutting-edge capabilities, including a drone and weapons showcase, and discussed the challenges of serving overseas. The visit also focused on quality of living standards for service members and families, highlighting several family readiness programs and facility renovations in development. By investing in the well-being of troops, General Wilsbach and Chief Wolf highlight how quality of life supports combat readiness, ensuring that every service member remains ready and focused on generating combat air power across the region. That was your News in One. I'm Navy Petty Officer Second Class Jack Hoppe.
1: From the Fox Sports Studios in Los Angeles,
2: we are about a less than a week away from the MLB trade deadline, but the Rangers made a move. They are acquiring right-handed reliever Chase Silseth and catcher Logan Ohapi from the Angels. The Braves shut out the Mets 1-0. The Blue Jays defeated the Nationals 5-2. The Padres defeated the Rockies 3-1 for their fifth straight win. San Diego has moved to 2 games behind the Phillies for the final NL wild card spot. The Rays blanked the Rangers 3-0. The Guardians beat the Reds 6-1. And the Dodgers took down the Mariners 4-2. The Red Sox beat the Athletics 4-2 in extra innings. News out of the NFL, as 49ers wide receiver Ricky Pearsall did not participate in practice on Wednesday due to some swelling in his right knee related to that injury that held him out last season. And Saints utility man Taysom Hill has announced on social media he will not return to the Saints after 9 seasons with the team.

0: Adrian, the detective you sent for me?
1: Yes. My husband's deployed. I can't find our medical records. Do the gloves prevent fingerprints?
0: No, germs. If you can recall which room you might have left them, there might be less piles to touch.
1: All right. Well, let's see now.
2: Found a closet.
1: There they are. In that file under all those shoes.
0: Here's the thing. You don't have to be obsessive about personal records. Just organize. You wouldn't happen to have a wipe, would you?
3: Back in the day, there wasn't a code I couldn't crack or a password I couldn't figure out. All I had to know were a few personal details. 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Sometimes all I had to do was type in password. 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But now you're doing this whole unique password thing. Well, congratulations. You made my job a real pain in the ass.
4: When you create your passwords, follow command policy and make them unique. 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You'll be glad you did.
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0: Cobra Rentals.
1: Hi.
0: Did you call for some computer support?
1: Oh, yeah, I did. I can't see to log on.
0: All right, let me reset your password. Now enter a new one.
1: Okay.
0: That's it? Your password is password?
1: Yeah, I kind of have trouble remembering all my passwords. So.
0: Look, it's not that hard. Just pick a phrase, replace some letters with numbers and symbols. Okay. You capitalize some.
1: Okay.
0: Yeah, try it.
1: Hey, that worked.
0: Just follow command policies. Anyone can create a secure password, even you.
1: Easy.
2: What do you think about Grassy Meadow?
3: What about Zombie Brains Red?
2: Oh, look, they have Shimmering Sunset.
3: Tilt-A-Whirl Barf Greenorama.
2: There's also Sandy Beach Taupe.
4: A PCS move can seem threatening to children. Getting them involved with your move can help them have a more positive attitude about it. Even things like letting them pick out the paint color for their new room can go a long way.
2: Ooh, what's this one?
3: Oh, yeah, Biohazard Blue.
2: Yeah.
5: This is your Pacific Pulse.
6: I'm Seaman Colin Ryans. In Bangladesh, U.S. soldiers along with the Bangladesh Army conduct physical training as part of Exercise Tiger Lightning 2026. Tiger Lightning is an annual bilateral exercise designed to enhance readiness and interoperability between U.S. and Bangladesh Army formations. In the Pacific Ocean, U.S. Navy Captain Russell Everett, commanding officer of WASP-class amphibious assault ship USS Essex, conducts his last career flight on an SH-60 Seahawk during Rim of the Pacific. RIMPAC is the world's largest international maritime warfare exercise hosted by the U.S. Pacific Fleet to strengthen global naval cooperation. And in Hawaii, U.S. Army's 25th Infantry Division hosted the University of Hawaii football team for a team-building day designed to forge leadership, build camaraderie, and strengthen community ties. This has been your Pacific Pulse. I'm Seaman Colin Ryans.

0: you're telling me that renting overseas is a lot like renting stateside?
1: Yeah, but it's the little differences.
0: Example?
1: Well, some places, local government sets how much your rent can go up.
0: What?
1: It's like here. Some places won't let you have any pets.
0: Oh, no, man. I gotta have my dog. Know what I'm saying?
1: I do, I do.
0: All right, I'm getting hungry. Royale with cheese?
2: Royale with cheese.
3: Although leases may vary from place to place, baby, they're always a legally binding document that protects both you and your landlord. 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
1: ABC News, I'm Wayne Cabot. A father has just been sentenced in Georgia for giving his son the rifle used to kill two students and two teachers at Appalachee High School in 2024. Colin Gray faced life in prison. 15 years.
2: Shayna Aspinwall is the widow of teacher and assistant football coach Ricky Aspinwall, one of the four victims who died. She described how the life of her family has been upended since the 2024 shooting.
3: My now 4-year-old thinks her daddy is still at football practice and wishes he could come home.
2: Peter Harlambous, ABC News.
1: If the Senate won't confirm Todd Blanche, President Trump is considering pulling his nominee for attorney general until the Republicans who are standing in the way, John Cornyn and Tom Tillis, leave office in January. The vote today is hung up over Blanche's refusal to commit in writing to killing Trump's compensation fund and to limit his family's tax immunity from the IRS.
4: Cornyn and Tillis say that they're willing to hold it out, but then you heard the president today, or at least saw what he wrote on social media, saying maybe we don't even need to go through you. We can just wait until you're out of Congress, which is January. And to that, Cornyn responded, POTUS is mistaken if he believes concerns about the provisions in his tax lawsuit settlement are limited to me and Senator Tillis.
1: ABC's Christian Cordero. No let-up today in the U.S.-Iran war. Both sides trading missiles. Jordan intercepting Iranian missiles. The Saudis fending off attacks. A drone hitting shipping off Egypt. All very concerning to retired Colonel Seth Crumrich.
5: There hasn't been this much global conflict with these number of countries since World War II. And I think people need to step back and take a look at how big of a global conflict that we're currently in right now.
1: Mortgage rates rose again this week to 6.66%. Yesterday's worst drop in the Dow for over a year. A buying opportunity today up more than 500 points. 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
7: I'm Seaman Colin Ryans. In Bangladesh, U.S. soldiers along with the Bangladesh Army conduct physical training as part of Exercise Tiger Lightning 2026. Tiger Lightning is an annual bilateral exercise designed to enhance readiness and interoperability between U.S. and Bangladesh Army formations. In the Pacific Ocean, U.S. Navy Captain Russell Everett, commanding officer of WASP-class amphibious assault ship USS Essex,

0: conducted his last career flight on an SH-60 Seahawk during Rim of the Pacific. RIMPAC is the world's largest international maritime warfare exercise hosted by the U.S. Pacific Fleet to strengthen global naval cooperation. And in Hawaii, U.S. Army's 25th Infantry Division hosted the University of Hawaii football team for a team-building day designed to forge leadership, build camaraderie, and strengthen community ties. This has been your Pacific Pulse. I'm Seaman Colin Ryans.
1: From the Fox Sports Studios in Los Angeles, here's Brianna Murrow.
2: We are about less than a week away from the MLB trade deadline, but the Rangers made a move. They are acquiring right-handed reliever Chase Silseth and catcher Logan Ohapi from the Angels. The Braves shut out the Mets 1-0. The Blue Jays defeated the Nationals 5-2. The Padres defeated the Rockies 3-1 for their fifth straight win. San Diego has moved to two games behind the Phillies for the final NL wild card spot. The Rays blanked the Rangers 3-0. The Guardians beat the Reds 6-1. And the Dodgers took down the Mariners 4-2. The Red Sox beat the Athletics 4-2 in extra innings. News out of the NFL, as 49ers wide receiver Ricky Pearsall did not participate in practice on Wednesday due to some swelling in his right knee related to that injury that held him out last season. And Saints utility man Taysom Hill has announced on social media he will not return to the Saints after 9 seasons with the team.
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1: Okay, let's skip down to where it says all information stored on laptops, tablets, and removable media to be given the same care as stuff on your government desktop and network systems, okay?
0: Highly illogical. Live long and prosper.
1: Oh, come on.
0: Fascinating. Captain.
2: Hey, what you doing?
3: Just playing and talking to my friends about moving. Again? You know all the great stuff that comes with the PCS move.
2: Oh, come on. It'll be okay. You know, I heard about a band looking for a new bass player whose influences are Geddy Lee and Flea. Sound like anyone you know, or...
3: Wow, really?
2: Yeah, that's what I'm saying.
3: Some guys were moving or looking for a bass player? That is so cool.
4: 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Helping them plug into activities at your new post will make your move that much better for them and you.
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0: It's the dedication hour. John at Aviano writes, Gina, I'm so sorry for overloading your electrical sockets and running extension cords behind your furniture. Please forgive me and let me move back in. Here's Gina's reply.
1: No way. You almost set my house on fire. I have moved on and my new man is electrically responsible.
0: Sorry, John. Guess you should talk to your local fire department for some safety tips before you try to kindle another romance.
2: A credit card shouldn't be able to do much harm. I mean, it's only a piece of plastic. It's not like it's a drug. Oh, sure, using credit can hook you in, make you feel good when you use it, and then make you feel horrible when you can't get any more of it. Okay, it can cause the same emotional upheaval in friendships and relationships, and of course, it can leave you financially devastated. But it's different. It's just a piece of plastic, right? If you think you could have a problem with credit cards, please, get help.
3: This is your News in One. Reporting for AFN Europe, I'm Navy Petty Officer Second Class Jack Hoppy. What does it take to keep NATO's southern flank mission ready? U.S. Air Force Chief of Staff General Ken Wilsbach and Chief Master Sergeant of the Air Force David Wolf visited Aviano Air Base Italy to see how the installation supports that mission. The senior leaders met with airmen, examined cutting-edge capabilities, including a drone and weapons showcase, and discussed the challenges of serving overseas. The visit also focused on quality of living standards for service members and families, highlighting several family readiness programs and facility renovations in development. By investing in the well-being of troops, General Wilsbach and Chief Wolf highlight how quality of life supports combat readiness, ensuring that every service member remains ready and focused on generating combat air power across the region. That was your News in One. I'm Navy Petty Officer Second Class Jack Hoppy.
4: For the mission, for the morale.
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0: also release each year many Department of Defense household goods shipments of Lady Funnel Cake in the summer.
1: It's peak PCS season, and if you're making a move, you'll be asked to complete a short customer satisfaction survey when you're done. This survey directly affects you and your fellow service members. Your feedback is used to decide which moving companies are used in the future. 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
2: John Paul Jones was a hero of the American Revolutionary War and is often called the father of the American Navy. Scottish by birth and Virginian by choice, he volunteered early in the War of Independence. During the most famous of his daring naval raids along the British coast, his outgunned ship was on fire and taking on water. When asked if he would admit defeat, he famously replied,
3: "I have not yet begun to fight."
2: In the end, the British commander surrendered. John Paul Jones, an American patriot.
4: Welcome to this week's Reflective Moments of America's Military. On July 26, 1948, President Harry S. Truman signed Executive Order 9981, mandating the desegregation of the United States Armed Forces. This historic order directed equal treatment and opportunity for all service members, officially ending decades of segregation within the military. Dismantling these barriers, this executive action strengthened military unity and paved the way for the modern force. This has been this week's Reflective Moments of America's Military. Stay tuned for more.
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1: Facing pushback on Capitol Hill. I'm Lisa Brady, Fox News. President Trump says he may pull the nomination of Acting Attorney General Todd Blanche temporarily after hitting head by two senators who are leaving office in January.
2: Multiple sources that there are other senators who have the same concerns, and they are not directly about Todd Blanche at all himself.
1: Fox's David Spunt.
2: Now, the concerns relate to an IRS settlement with the Trump family that offers blanket immunity for the president and members of his family to be protected from tax audits and fines in the past. Now, both senators, and we're learning others, wanted in writing that the immunity does not apply to future tax years for the Trumps.
1: A Senate panel postponing its vote on Blanche's nomination yesterday. The top Senate Democrat wants to create a new federal agency to investigate possible corruption in the Trump administration.
3: A proposal from Senate Democratic Leader Schumer would form a federal anti-corruption bureau amid what he says is unprecedented profits from President Trump and members of his family, totaling $4 billion.
4: The presidency is supposed to be a public trust. Trump has turned it into the single most profitable scam of his entire life.
3: The White House has repeatedly denied allegations President Trump has profited from the presidency or engaged in conflicts of interest. Schumer's bill is highly unlikely to advance in the Republican chamber, but is part of a Democratic pitch to voters ahead of the midterm elections.
1: Fox's Jared Halpern at the White House. A federal anti-fraud task force says it's working to protect taxpayer money, building partnerships around the country.
5: A dedicated coalition of state and federal public servants committed to guarding taxpayer dollars like they guard their own bank accounts.
1: Assistant Attorney General Colin McDonald in South Carolina announcing data sharing agreements with six states. America is listening. Fox News.
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8: We are about a less

0: week away from the MLB trade deadline, but the Rangers made a move. They are acquiring right-handed reliever Chase Silseth and catcher Logan Ohapi from the Angels. The Braves shut out the Mets 1-0. The Blue Jays defeated the Nationals 5-2. The Padres defeated the Rockies 3-1 for their fifth straight win. San Diego has moved to 2 games behind the Phillies for the final NL wild card spot. The Rays blanked the Rangers 3-0. The Guardians beat the Reds 6-1. And the Dodgers took down the Mariners 4-2. The Red Sox beat the Athletics 4-2 in extra innings. News out of the NFL, as 49ers wide receiver Ricky Pearsall did not participate in practice on Wednesday due to some swelling in his right knee related to that injury that held him out last season. And Saints utility man Taysom Hill has announced on social media he will not return to the Saints after 9 seasons with the team.
1: Yeah. AFN the Eagle.
2: Serving America's best, one track at a time.

0: Corporal Maminsky, I knew you would come to see the safety soothsayer. See, see.
1: How did you know?
0: What? Look into the crystal ball.
1: Okay, yeah,
0: you are riding a motorcycle overseas. A PCS, no?
1: Yeah.
0: But be warned, to ride safe, you must first become acquainted with the local riding environments and host country laws. Or else...
1: Or else what?
0: I see you passing cobblestones.
1: Oh, man, I passed cobblestones once. That early.
0: Not kidneystones, you moron. Cobblestones.
1: Oh.
2: People call me the official. 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

0: balls.
1: It's a fact. When it comes to weight control, slow and steady wins the race. And it's easy. By making small, smart dietary choices, like replacing chips and pretzels with fruits or vegetables, you dramatically cut down your caloric intake. 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
2: When it comes to fighting fraud, waste, and abuse, Whistleblower the Heroic has an amazing weapon. No, it's not that. It's the Inspector General. Whistleblower can file an anonymous complaint at his local IG office or online through the DOD hotline at dodig.mil/hotline, which lets our hero get back to his quest. Fight on, Whistleblower. Fight on.
3: 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Reporting for AFN Europe, I'm Navy Petty Officer Second Class Jack Hoppy. What does it take to keep NATO's southern flank mission ready? U.S. Air Force Chief of Staff General Ken Wilsbach and Chief Master Sergeant of the Air Force David Wolf visited Aviano Air Base Italy to see how the installation supports that mission. The senior leaders met with airmen, examined cutting-edge capabilities, including a drone weapons showcase, and discussed the challenges of serving overseas. The visit also focused on quality of living standards for service members and families, highlighting several family readiness programs and facility renovations in development. By investing in the well-being of troops, General Wilsbach and Chief Wolf highlight how quality of life supports combat readiness, ensuring that every service member remains ready and focused on generating combat air power across the region. That was your News in One. I'm Navy Petty Officer Second Class Jack Hopper.

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0: ABC News, I'm Wayne Cabot. The FBI says it's aware of cyber attacks this week at more than 30 water plants across Minnesota. It does not confirm suspicions by some state and local hackers are to blame. As Iran and the U.S. intensify attacks on each other's forces, other Gulf nations are fending off more missiles. ABC's Matt Rivers in Jordan.
1: When we're talking about regional escalation, these other countries might get dragged in simply as this conflict goes on. They're often faced with very little choice. Here in Jordan specifically, if you remember, in the beginning of the war, going back to late February, March, Jordan really didn't get targeted nearly as much as other countries. I'm thinking of the United Arab Emirates, Kuwait, Bahrain. Those were the countries in the region that were getting hit a lot more frequently. Now, since the ceasefire was shattered a few weeks ago, you have seen Jordan targeted in a way simply it was not before.
0: Ukraine says that Russia used a North Korean missile for the first time in their latest strikes. What a difference a day makes on Wall Street. After a sell-off yesterday that was the biggest in over a year, the Dow up at the closing bell, 615 points, recovering more than half of its losses. President Trump may pull Todd Blanche's nomination for attorney general to avoid conceding to Senate Republicans who want limits on the IRS immunity that he negotiated for himself and his family. Mandela Barnes dropping out of the Democratic primary for Wisconsin governor, shaking up that race less than 2 weeks before the election. A Georgia father is going to prison for ignoring warning signs before his son killed four people at Appalachian High School in Georgia in 2024. Judge Nicholas Prim giving the father, Colin Gray, 15 years.
2: But for you failing to get Colt help, but for your failure to remove access to the guns, this doesn't happen. September 4th would have been a normal day.
0: The son used a rifle his dad gave him for Christmas to carry out the murders. 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
4: I'm Seaman Colin Ryans. In Bangladesh, U.S. soldiers along with the Bangladesh Army conduct physical training as part of Exercise Tiger Lightning 2026. Tiger Lightning is an annual bilateral exercise designed to enhance readiness and interoperability between U.S. and Bangladesh Army formations. In the Pacific Ocean, U.S. Navy Captain Russell Everett, commanding officer of WASP-class amphibious assault ship USS Essex, conducts his last career flight on an SH-60 Seahawk during Rim of the Pacific. RIMPAC is the world's largest international maritime warfare exercise hosted by the U.S. Pacific Fleet to strengthen global naval cooperation. And in Hawaii, U.S. Army's 25th Infantry Division hosted the University of Hawaii football team for a team-building day designed to forge leadership, build camaraderie, and strengthen community ties. This has been your Pacific Pulse. I'm Seaman Colin Ryans.
5: From the Fox Sports Studios in Los Angeles, here's Dan Beyer.
6: Tampa Bay Buccaneers quarterback Baker Mayfield said he felt disrespected today after not coming to terms on a long-term extension with the team. Baker told ESPN that he was hoping for a deal that would pay him $50 million annually and be more than just a two-year extension. Well, that's not what he got from the Buccaneers, and also spoke with reporters today.
7: I think I'm a franchise quarterback. I've been told I'm a franchise quarterback. It's been said publicly from ownership down here. And so to not have a deal done is very disappointing.
6: Falcons quarterback Tua Tagovailoa did some individual drills in camp today as he continues to deal with tightness in his back. Bengals

guard Zach Taylor said defensive end Shamar Stewart escaped serious injury when he hurt his knee in camp yesterday. Just a hyperextension, as the team believes he did not suffer ligament damage. Day baseball, Rays beat the Rangers 3-2. Cedric Mullins, a solo home run in the eighth, broke a 2-2 tie for Tampa. Going on right now, Cubs and Cards tied at 1-5. Yankees and White Sox scoreless in the fifth.

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0: calls him a star, Ronnie Sobrady, Fox News. But the president may still withdraw the nomination of Acting Attorney General Todd Blanche temporarily, suggesting in a post today he could leave him in the acting role until after to hold out Republican senators leave office in January. One of them, Senator Tom Tillis, telling reporters,
1: "And this is about Blanche. Blanche is negotiating in good faith. We have somebody else in the way, and I don't believe it's the president, and hopefully we can resolve it."
0: They're looking for assurances that an IRS settlement granting immunity to the president and family members for past tax audits will not apply to future years. The other senator, John Cornyn of Texas, says they're not the only two with concerns. The White House says there are signs the president's policies are working after slower growth for the U.S. economy in the second quarter at 1.5%.
2: Slower GDP growth is attributed to an increase in imports. U.S. consumer spending remained high, up to nearly 4% for the year. A White House spokesman attributes the import increase to a record number of capital goods shipped into the country, machinery and equipment, he says, that will fuel future growth.
0: Fox's Jared Halpern at the White House. Days after his 16-year-old son was sent to prison for life for a deadly shooting at his high school, a Georgia father is sentenced to 15 years in prison for giving him the gun.
3: This is not a happy day. This is a relief day, I would say.
0: Barrow County District Attorney Brad Smith and the judge focusing on the ongoing trauma for survivors and loved ones of the two students and two teachers who were killed.
3: We just hope that we've done honor to them. We've done honor to their loved ones in the work that we put forward, and that's all we could do.
0: Smith says Colin Gray failed to address his son's mental health issues. The defense argued the boy hid the depth of his involvement in an online community obsessed with mass shooters. 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
4: This is your News in One. Reporting for AFN Europe, I'm Navy Petty Officer Second Class Jack Hoppe. What does it take to keep NATO's southern flank mission ready? U.S. Air Force Chief of Staff General Ken Wilsbach and Chief Master Sergeant of the Air Force David Wolf visited Aviano Air Base Italy to see how the installation supports that mission. The senior leaders met with airmen, examined cutting-edge capabilities, including a drone and weapons showcase, and discussed the challenges of serving overseas. The visit also focused on quality of living standards for service members and families, highlighting several family readiness programs and facility renovations in development. By investing in the well-being of troops, General Wilsbach and Chief Wolf highlight how quality of life supports combat readiness, ensuring that every service member remains ready and focused on generating combat air power across the region. That was your News in One. I'm Navy Petty Officer Second Class Jack Hoppe.
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6: Tampa Bay Buccaneers quarterback Baker Mayfield said he felt disrespected today after not coming to terms on a long-term extension with the team. Baker told ESPN that he was hoping for a deal that would pay him $50 million annually and be more than just a two-year extension. Well, that's not what he got from the Buccaneers, and also spoke with reporters today.
7: I think I'm a franchise quarterback. I've been told I'm a franchise quarterback. It's been said publicly from ownership down here, and so to not have a deal done is very disappointing.
6: Falcons quarterback Tua Tagovailoa did some individual drills in camp today as he continues to deal with tightness in his back. Bengals head coach Zach Taylor said defensive end Shamar Stewart escaped serious injury when he hurt his knee in camp yesterday, just a hyperextension, as the team believes he did not suffer ligament damage. Day baseball, Rays beat the Rangers 3-2. Cedric Mullins, a solo home run in the eighth, broke a 2-2 tie for Tampa. Going on right now, Cubs and Cards tied at 1 in the fifth. Yankees and White Sox scoreless in the fifth.
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I'm your DJ Petty Officer, Stephanie Contreras, a.k.a. DJ Hey Hey, and we've got a great lineup today with fun facts, entertaining news, gaming updates, and a few stories from around Japan that'll make you say, I didn't know that. 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
1: Throw the ball. Throw me the ball. You catch the ball. Or maybe we can kick the ball. Ooh, goal. Or maybe it's a puck. Maybe we're going to hit the puck with the stick on the ice. Whatever sport. 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
1: Watermelon sugar, it is currently 6:18. You're still tuned into the morning coffee with me, Petty Officer Stephanie Contreras, aka DJ Hey Hey. Now, what's going on here soon? So coming up, actually on this weekend, there is a special card event happening over at the Exchange. Now, they are going to be starting to hand out tickets at 8, and at 9 you can begin your purchases. I will say that even though it's earlier in the morning, people are going to show up even earlier. So if this is something that you are interested in, I highly recommend going like 6, maybe 5 in the morning, which honestly sounds like a lot. But some people are very intense about their cards here, which is, you know, everybody has their niche, everybody has something that they're interested in. And truthfully, it feels like there are events that happen at the Exchange, but once the cards go on the floor, they're kind of gone for a while. Now, there's going to be things such as Magic the Gathering, Marvel, there's going to be Secrets of the Strixhaven, and of course, Pokemon. So check it out. Go check out also the Exchange Misawa Facebook page, too, just to see what other sale events they have going on.

It is currently 6:22, and I know I've said it several times, but I'll say it again. And the reason why I'm also reminding you is in case you already had any plans to go to Aomori while the Nubuda Festival is kicking off this weekend. It's actually starting on Sunday, to be more exact. So some people might show up earlier in town just to be there before the traffic hits. But if you are planning on coming back on Sunday, then expect there to be a lot of traffic just even on the toll roads and on the freeway. Regardless of which way you decide to go over there, honestly, it's going to be a pretty good time. I will say that there are a lot of people that go there. So get ready for big crowds. If you're not like a crowd person, I would definitely take a day, the day before, to at least like mentally prep for that, because I'll truthfully tell you, I was not mentally prepped for the amount of people that would be there. But I've learned my lesson. I know that there's going to be a lot of people now. Currently, it is 71 degrees outside. Feels more like 72. If you are planning on doing anything for the weekend, because it is Friday now, then you're going to want to know what the weather is looking like for the weekend. So it looks like, as of right now, Saturday, expect some possible rain, and for Sunday, some AM rain as well. So there will be some rain throughout the weekend. Both days are a high of 70 with a low of 65. Today's yen exchange rate, courtesy of Community Bank, is 159 yen to the US dollar.

0: This is your Misawa Radio Report.
1: The 35th Fighter Wing at Misawa Air Base Japan in the Aomori Prefecture will host its 46th anniversary of the Misawa Air Fest on Sunday, September 20th, 2026. The event will begin at 9 in the morning until 3 in the afternoon. The history of the Misawa Air Fest dates back to 1980. The event hosts up to 65,000 visitors annually. It features aerial demonstrations, static displays, and demonstrates the partnership between American and Japanese forces. The event is open to the public. A 100% photo ID check is required for entry. Visitors should be prepared for security checks at the gates, and items such as bicycles, skateboards, and rollerblades are strictly prohibited. That was your Misawa Radio Report. I'm Petty Officer Stephanie Contreras. Thanks for listening.

It is currently 6:39. MWR has posted this yesterday, so sometime in the afternoon, that there are still a few spots left for their day of sumo in Misawa. You can experience the exciting Japan's national sport with a day at the Grand Sumo Tour in Misawa. The date for the actual event is on Wednesday, August 19th, so it is a weekday from 9:30 to 3:30. Again, weekday, so if you happen to be working, you're going to have to get the day off for that. Don't miss out on this unique experience. It's going to include transportation to and from the event, admission to the sumo tournament, and you get to enjoy time in a traditional Japanese culture and watch professional sumo wrestlers compete. So sign up now. Spaces are limited. This is over at building 543, as MWR has moved to a different location. When you get to the building, there is going to be a doorbell that you just have to ring, so that way somebody inside can let you in.

0: Drunk driving is a serious threat, not just to diplomatic relations with foreign partners, but also threatens overall perception by the general public, both back home and overseas. This is why security forces are ever vigilant in enforcing DUIs on or around Misawa Air Base. Even if you can't see them, they can see you. Under Article 113 of the Uniform Code of Military Justice, the maximum punishment of operating a vehicle well over the 0.03 limit in Japan can include 18 months in jail, a dishonorable discharge, and forfeiture of all pay and allowances. Keep what you have earned. Driving after drinking is never a good idea. You will get caught.
1: We only have one planet, and it's our responsibility to preserve it for future generations. It doesn't take much to make it happen. Take the extra step by just separating your recyclables into clear plastic bags and disposing of them in the proper containers located outside of your housing unit. Recycling benefits the environment, creates jobs, and stimulates the economy. So do your part, because a little effort goes a long way.
2: Imagine, if you will, a world without steak, without bacon, and without eggs. No, this isn't an episode of the Twilight Zone. This is a world where we don't follow the meat import laws of Japan. You cannot bring meat products into Japan. Even a bag of beef jerky in an airplane could carry dangerous diseases that can infect or kill local livestock. Follow the import laws, or a world without steak could become a reality.

it is currently 6:55. We have reached the end of this hour, but it's only the first hour of the morning coffee today. As a reminder, what the weather is going to be looking like, it is 71 right now. Today's high is a high of 75, and it looks like rain later on today, since there is an 86% chance of rain today and a 91 for tomorrow. The weekend is looking kind of rainy, though, so do keep that in mind, too. Just have that umbrella with you in all cases. Today's yen exchange rate, courtesy of Community Bank, is 159 yen to the U.S. dollar.

0: a banner day for earnings having to do with AI. The Dow recovering 614, making back more than half of the losses yesterday, for the worst in over a year. ABC's Christian Cordero with a tale of two tech titans.
1: While Meta, dropped significantly, Microsoft reported a 43% growth on things like its cloud business, beating expectations there. It also showed major growth in its AI assistant Copilot, which you've probably seen pop up on more of your browsers. It is the tale of two realities when it comes to AI specifically, and something this disruptive is undeniably, both things can be true. It is creating new growth opportunities while also impacting real people and leading to cuts in the workforce.
0: The two Republican senators blocking President Trump's attorney general nominee met with Todd Blanche today. Unclear if the senators, John Cornyn and Tom Tillis, got what they want.
2: They're really obviously caught up on that $1.8 billion anti-weaponization fund. They want the Department of Justice to memorialize in writing to them that the fund will be dead, and also that IRS immunity provision of that settlement agreement, that so-called settlement agreement, will also be clarified, if you will, that it won't extend to a broader group of people outside of President Trump and sons and the Trump organization.
0: ABC's Catherine Folders. ABC News meteorologist Leslie Lopez sees a scorcher all weekend out west.
3: The entire Southwest dealing with very hot weather. Phoenix 116 Friday, Saturday, Sunday, so several days in a row of extreme heat for the area. We could break records in Billings, Montana, along with Rapid City, Salt Lake City. And again, the hot weather even persists through Denver, getting hotter by the weekend, 101 degrees.
0: The CIA is aware of, but not about to comment on, more than 30 cyber attacks this week on water plants across Minnesota. Investigators looking into whether Iran may be responsible. 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
5: I'm Seaman Colin Ryans. In Bangladesh, U.S. soldiers along with the Bangladesh Army conduct physical training as part of Exercise Tiger Lightning 2026. Tiger Lightning is an annual bilateral exercise designed to enhance readiness and interoperability between U.S. and Bangladesh Army formations. In the Pacific Ocean, U.S. Navy Captain Russell Everett, commanding officer of WASP-class amphibious assault ship USS Essex, conducts his last career flight on an SH-60 Seahawk during Rim of the Pacific. RIMPAC is the world's largest international maritime warfare exercise hosted by the U.S. Pacific Fleet to strengthen global naval cooperation. And in Hawaii, U.S. Army's 25th Infantry Division hosted the University of Hawaii football team for a team-building day designed to forge leadership, build camaraderie, and strengthen community ties. This has been your Pacific Pulse. I'm Seaman Colin Ryans.
6: From the Fox Sports Studios in Los Angeles, here's Dan Beyer.
7: Buccaneers quarterback Baker Mayfield said today that he feels disrespected after not coming to terms on a long-term extension with the team prior to training camp.
8: I think I'm a franchise quarterback. I've been told I'm a franchise quarterback. It's been said publicly from ownership down. And so to not have a deal done is very disappointing.
7: That was Mayfield earlier today saying that he was hoping to get more than just a two-year extension offer from the Buccaneers. He'll play in 2026 under his original deal, the final year of a three-year contract. Falcons quarterback Tua Tagovailoa did some individual drills in camp today as he continues to deal with tightness in his back. Sigh of relief in Cincinnati. Bengals head coach Zach Taylor said that defensive end Shamar Stewart escaped serious injury when he hyperextended his knee in camp yesterday. Stewart is expected to miss a few weeks of action. Cody Clemens, walk-off Grand Slam. Twins beat the Royals today 4-3. Rays top the Rangers 3-2. Yankees and White Sox scoreless in the ninth in Chicago. Cubs and Cardinals tied at 2 in the ninth in St. Louis.
9: One sound, one force.

Kanasawa. I'm glad you're joining me today because we've got plenty of stuff to talk about. From the latest happenings of what's going on here on base and around Japan, just sit back, relax, listen to some music, and some headlines of what's happening today.

0: 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Make sure the roads are clear and road condition is set to green during the winter. Nothing beats that Masala breeze and open road. Don't forget to wear a helmet, shoes that cover your ankles, and other protective gear before hitting the Masala roads.
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2: 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If you are a repeat offender, you could also receive a hefty fine. Remembering to buckle up is just one good habit that could potentially save your life.
3: Drunk driving is a serious threat, not just to diplomatic relations with foreign partners, but also threatens overall perception by the general public, both back home and overseas. This is why security forces are ever vigilant in enforcing DUIs on or around Masala Air Base. Even if you can't see them, they can see you. Under Article 113 of the Uniform Code of Military Justice, the maximum punishment of operating a vehicle well over the 0.03 limit in Japan can include 18 months in jail, a dishonorable discharge, and forfeiture of all pay and allowances. Keep what you have earned. Driving after drinking is never a good idea. You will get caught.
4: Let's go. Your break

It is currently 7:19. Now, if you didn't know, there is a thrift store here on base. Now, if you already knew that, did you know that every so often they have these special sales where what they do is that they have a bag, just any kind of plastic bag that you can find, and you can just fill it up for $10. That's honestly a lot of money, and not a lot of money, but that's a lot of things that you could put in there and a lot of savings. So the Misawa thrift store is over on North Base. Something that recently was added was a coffee shop that's also there. So you can go shopping, go get some good deals, and get some good coffee while you're there. They do have set specific days for the projected Saturday sale dates, which right now is August 8th and August 12th. Now, the Misawa Air Base Thrift Shop Facebook page is where you can go to see any news updates of maybe what special things they have for sale, such as back to school things, back to school essentials, notebooks, backpacks, pencils, and more are over there right now. So head on over to get a good deal.

currently 7:24. There are a lot of things to do in Japan. There's a lot of different shrines that have so many different themes. Now, one that's pretty close by that is very unique, I would say, is the one in Hachinohe that's right next to the waterfront that's basically a shrine for seagulls. Now, it's a seagull theme. There's a lot of seagulls there. And because of that, they even have umbrellas at the base that you can just take with you on the walk up the shrine. So you can kind of like protect yourself from any kind of like, you know, special droplings or drops. But if apparently that you do get hit by one of the said drops, I didn't know this, but I guess the shrine considers it a form of good luck. So you can actually get like a special like certificate or like a special thing that says that you were blessed. I would 100% take the umbrellas, although I will say that there was a lot of wind when I went one time, so I was scared to take the umbrella. I made it out safely though. It was really cool though to just see the seagulls kind of just flying in the same spot because of the wind. It was a pretty cool experience. I do recommend hitting it up and taking a visit for it. Right now it is 72 degrees outside. Today's high is a high of 75. And for rain, there's an 86% chance of rain today. Tomorrow is rainy and so is Sunday for anyone who is planning any outdoor activities. Today's yen exchange rate, courtesy of Community Bank, is 159 yen to the US dollar.

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1: The 46th Hachinohe Hanabi Taikai will take place on Saturday, August 22nd, 2026 at Tatehana Fishing Port in Hachinohe, Aomori Prefecture. The annual event is one of the region's largest summer fireworks festivals, featuring approximately 7,000 fireworks launched over the waterfront. The program includes a variety of displays, from large shakudama shells that create wide, colorful bursts above the harbor, to star mine sequences, which are synchronized fireworks set off in a rapid succession. Fireworks festivals, known as Hanabi Taikai, have been part of Japanese summer culture for generations, serving as community celebrations that bring people together. The Hachinohe Hanabi Taikai continues that tradition each year, drawing visitors and local residents to enjoy the evening display. That was your Misawa Radio Report. I'm a senior airman, Adrian Young. Thanks for listening.
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She'll be all right. No riding shining armored knight. She will save herself this time. And in fact, tonight, she did confirm. The cold never lasts, my darling. It just teaches the heart how to

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You are tuned into the Morning Coffee still with me, Petty Officer Stephanie Contreras, a.k.a. DJ Hey Hey. 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There's even groups to like just get together and do Pokemon Go off base. Now, if you're trying to find a different type of group to follow, I would suggest following Misawa Outdoor Recreation Center. 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Full payment is required at the time of your reservation. This is available for sofa status personnel only and must have a valid 4EJ. If you have any questions, then you can all, of course, go to Misawa Outdoor Rec to ask them. They are over at building 486 to reserve it for any kind of trip that you have planned with the family.

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1: Drunk driving is a serious threat, not just to diplomatic relations with foreign partners, but also threatens overall perception by the general public, both back home and overseas. This is why security forces are ever vigilant in enforcing DUIs on or around Misawa Air Base. Even if you can't see them, they can see you. Under Article 113 of the Uniform Code of Military Justice, the maximum punishment of operating a vehicle well over the .03 limit in Japan can include 18 months in jail, a dishonorable discharge, and forfeiture of all pay and allowances. Keep what you have earned. Driving after drinking is never a good idea. You will get caught.
2: How would you like to be a part of helping to change the lives of our students here on Misawa Air Base? Both schools, Egren Middle High School and Solars Elementary School, are looking for enthusiastic people with a passion for learning to become substitute teachers. To apply to be a substitute teacher, please visit the Egren Middle High School website and click on the link. 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
3: 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Let's take our seats and get the lesson started.
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It is currently 7:50. We are reaching the end of this hour, but we're about halfway through on the morning show on Friday. Stay tuned for some more music, some more news, and of course, the good vibes that we have here for Friday morning, July 31st. That's going to set you off for the weekend.

0: And Cutter for their efforts, along with his team, who he says made the breakthrough possible. And he wrote, under this agreement, Gaza will finally be in the hands of a new Palestinian government that serves its people. Spain has deployed its military to a small territory that borders Morocco as thousands of migrants cross the border with at least 9 killed.
1: Spain's interior ministry says the government actually could not declare a national emergency because, under Spanish law, migration flows are not considered a national security risk. The head of Ceuta's regional government said today's surge came after more than 1,500 migrants arrived over the past week. Migrant reception centers were already overwhelmed before today.
0: Fox's Nate Foy. Meanwhile, Italy's prime minister says she's considering suspending her country's open border agreement with Spain, saying it's to ensure the safety of Italian citizens. President Trump says he may pull the nomination of Todd Blanche as attorney general after two Republicans, including Senator John Cornyn of Texas, voiced objections over an IRS settlement that grants immunity for the president and his family over past tax audits.
2: The fact that they're balking at putting that in writing tells me that they were hoping to get by with this settlement agreement and his testimony and then revitalize those provisions at a later date.
0: That fund was criticized by both Republicans and Democrats. Cornyn lost a primary earlier this year to a Trump-supported candidate. Senator Tom Tillis, who also objected to the nomination, is not running for re-election. 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
4: I'm Seaman Colin Ryans. In Bangladesh, U.S. soldiers along with the Bangladesh Army conduct physical training as part of Exercise Tiger Lightning 2026. Tiger Lightning is an annual bilateral exercise designed to enhance readiness and interoperability between U.S. and Bangladesh Army formations. In the Pacific Ocean, U.S. Navy Captain Russell Everett, commanding officer of WASP-class amphibious assault ship USS Essex, conducts his last career flight on an SH-60 Seahawk during Rim of the Pacific. RIMPAC is the world's largest international maritime warfare exercise hosted by the U.S. Pacific Fleet to strengthen global naval cooperation. And in Hawaii, U.S. Army's 25th Infantry Division hosted the University of Hawaii football team for a team-building day designed to forge leadership, build camaraderie, and strengthen community ties. This has been your Pacific Pulse. I'm Seaman Colin Ryans.
3: From the Fox Sports Studios in Los Angeles,
5: the New Orleans Saints and wide receiver Chris Olave agreed to terms on a four-year extension worth $132 million as Olave gets $90 million guaranteed as part of the deal. Baker Mayfield didn't get a deal from the Buccaneers, so the quarterback will play out his contract. He talked today with reporters about his disappointment in not getting a new deal.
6: Disappointing in that regard to not have, you know, to feel disrespected a little bit. And that's really the disappointing part, to feel undervalued after, you know, thinking you've earned it.
5: White Sox beat the Yankees in 11, 2-1, while the Cubs were 4-2 winners in 10 against the Cardinals. Cody Clemens, a walk-off grand slam for the Twins. They beat the Royals 4-3, while the Rays topped the Rangers by a count of 3-2. UEFA released a statement saying it would boycott the World Cup if FIFA continues to pursue a plan that includes private ownership. CONCACAF has also rejected the proposal. Peter Malnati leads the Rocket Classic at 9 under par.
7: This is your one voice, one mission.

Whether you're wrapping up work, heading home, or just taking a well-deserved break, thanks for spending part of your day here with us, AFN Misawa. I'm your DJ Petty Officer, Stephanie Contreras, aka DJ Hey Hey. And we've got some great lineup today for some music here and some base facts of what's going on here around your community and beyond.

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You're listening to The Morning Coffee with me, Petty Officer Stephanie Contreras, a.k.a. DJ Hey Hey. I know, I feel like I sound extra peppy today. I did drink my coffee, and it is Friday, so those are two different factors of why I'm extra peppy this morning. But another reason is that Missoula Community Commons has posted a preview for their family bingo night happening on Friday, August 7th. Because it is family night bingo, it is a little bit earlier than normal. Doors open at 5, it starts at 6 over at the Missoula Club, building 485. There is two different ticket sales for people over the age of 16 and also 15 and under. If you purchase early, it is cheaper, but if you purchase day of, you can still purchase at the club on location, but it will be slightly more expensive. Now, you can bring the whole crew for a family-filled night of family night bingo. Enjoy laughs, friendly competition, and, of course, prizes. They have posted kind of a sneak peek of what the prizes include, such as a KitchenAid mixer, an iPad, a Galaxy tablet, a Fujifilm Insta camera, and more. So these are not the only prizes. I have gone to one of the family night bingos before, and they had like two different tables of prizes, one for kids and one for adults. Super cool, super fun time. In all honesty, they even had a grill. I didn't get the grill, but it was still an option. So be sure to check it out. Friday, August 7th, doors open at 5 and it starts at 6.

It is currently 8:26. I'm going to broaden your Japanese knowledge. Now, if you want to express a feeling, if you're like, did something that was super fun, super exciting, maybe you got on a roller coaster and you just love them, you could say, 楽しかった, which means that you had fun or you enjoyed it. If you are currently doing it, you can say, 楽しい. 楽しい is like in that current moment. After you already did something, you can say, 楽しかった. So, how to express your excitement? You are doing 楽しい. You already did 楽しかった. Now you have more words to use and more knowledge. Currently, it is 74 degrees outside. Today's high is a high of 75 with an 86% chance of rain later on today. Both Saturday and Sunday expect some rain, so definitely have an umbrella. Both days are a high of 70 and both days are a low of 65. Today's yen exchange rate, courtesy of Community Bank, is 156 yen to the US dollar.

0: This is your Misawa Radio Report. The Japan Air Self-Defense Forces 3rd Air Wing Commander, Major General Teru Tomikawa, spent the day with Team Misawa during an immersion tour on July 7th at Misawa Air Base, Japan. The immersion tour included the 35th Medical Group and 35th Mission Support Group. The immersion tour involved demonstrations of grenade training aids, mission briefings, and emergency response. The immersion tour served as a closer look towards the airmen who assist the 35th Fighter Wing in rapidly responding to any threat within the Pacific Theater, enabling mission readiness and fostering mutual understanding between U.S. airmen and Japan Air Self-Defense Force personnel. That was your Misawa Radio Report. I'm Seaman John Paul Cavada. Thank you for listening.
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0: You know it breaks my heart. 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Do your hair in the car. If nothing lasts forever, babe, then can we make a start?
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2: Non-stop hits for non-stop.

Dracula. It is currently 8:39. The Far East Bazaar is already in the planning stages. There is a meeting that is taking place on August 4th. The committee members are needed, so you can join for an informational meeting to help plan this year's Far East Bazaar. They are going to need some professional volunteerism, and supporting the community is what that's going to be about. Where is this happening? Now, this is taking place at the Tanuki's room over at the club at noon. So on August 4th, if you want to participate, if you want to help out on all the planning, it is happening next week, Tuesday, August 4th. Now, this event is huge. There is so much furniture that comes in, so many carpets, so much artwork, and even a lot of souvenirs that I've definitely purchased a few. Especially when it comes to the different vendors, they have people that sell kimonos, obis. There's even a few times that there's been a sea glass booth. Now, if you are not aware, in the Misawa community, there is a very large sea glass hunting community. But I will not lie, it's kind of hard to get into the group because a lot of people like to gatekeep. So if you follow the Facebook page, maybe you can get a little bit more of an insight on the sea glass hunting aspect. And I wish you luck with that. Again, it is on August 4th, Far East Bazaar planning meeting at noon over at Tanuki's at the Misawa Club.

0: Drunk driving is a serious threat, not just to diplomatic relations with foreign partners, but also threatens overall perception by the general public, both back home and overseas. This is why security forces are ever vigilant in enforcing DUIs on or around Misawa Air Base. Even if you can't see them, they can see you. Under Article 113 of the Uniform Code of Military Justice, the maximum punishment of operating a vehicle well over the 0.03 limit in Japan can include 18 months in jail, a dishonorable discharge, and forfeiture of all pay and allowances. Keep what you have earned. Driving after drinking is never a good idea. You will get caught.
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2: 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The internet can be a dangerous place. Don't take the risk. 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

0: Fiat skate with a crate of Cabernet. 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
1: From ABC News, I'm Dave Packer. President Trump says he may temporarily withdraw the name of his attorney general nominee, Todd Blanche, with two Republicans on the Senate Judiciary Committee saying they're not yet ready to vote for him.
2: The two Republican holdouts on the Judiciary Committee say they want it in writing, a commitment from the AG nominee that the anti-weaponization fund is dead, along with